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Hey, I'm Christina. Look, the song says to not worship you. In other words, it's saying, how dare I, how dare we not give credit to where credit is due? So, Jesus, we're giving you the credit. Here we go.

0: praying.
1: What a perfect segue. Praying for the people who have yet to find God. Who've yet to find God through K-Love. I really do believe that. A couple days from now, next week, somebody is going to stumble upon K-Love and go, this is what I needed. I needed to find God here. And how they were able to do it is because listener-funded K-Love was here. And you are a part of that. Your generosity, making sure that we stay summer strong. Because, you know, vacations are happening. You're doing stuff. Everybody's doing their thing. But we have a generous listener who said, hey, we are going to put up $75,000 and challenge other listeners to join in. 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If you are, head over to the K-Love app or head over to klove.com. 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
5: 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Praise God. A lot of times we're holding on to a lot of things, but the God that we serve is big enough and strong enough and cares about us. The God that we worship and serve is big enough to hold on to those things for us. I just want to encourage you, wherever you are in your journey, He's big enough to hold on to, and He's holding on to you.
6: 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I just came across it, I guess. 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Honestly, I was getting mad every time that I heard it. I raised my hand to the sky, and I yelled out to God. I was like, where's the good in this? Tell me I've lost everything. For the first time in my life, I heard Him say, would you have come back if not for this? And whew, that is the day that changed my life. I told God, I said, you know, I don't know how it's going to look doing life your way, but I can't do it my way anymore, and I gave my life to Him.
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0: My name's Natalie.
1: Natalie, what's going on?
0: I just wondered if you could play The Author by Brandon Lake and Nick Jonas.
1: Mm-hmm. Yes, ma'am.

is happening tomorrow. Another K-Love first for King and Country, their brand new song. What if I told you every hour you're going to be able to check it out? Starting with Carlos and Amy in the morning, K-Love first.

0: help me take you serious and really just surrender myself to you. So that's been my prayer.
1: Yeah. And I just think that's a great prayer. I mean, it's just like, yeah, let me take you seriously, God. And Garth, I know I pulled you away from your work for a second, but you appreciate you popping in the studio and just engaging for a second. But yeah, what we're talking about, just the thing you keep circling back to with God, the conversation with him. So yeah, what else is on your heart?
0: Help, like, please help give me the discipline to pursue you more. And I feel like I've just been, I know I can get to know him more in the relational aspect. Like, it's a relationship with God. And I've always heard that. And I think I'm really diving into, what does that actually look like? And do I have the heart of, not my will, but your will be done? And so that's been my posture, is, God, I have such a desire to honor you with my relationship, honor you with my work, honor you with my free time, and help me take you serious and really just surrender myself to you. So that's been my prayer.
1: That's a good one. That's a good one. And I feel like it's one that he will always answer to, because it's a heart issue.
0: Right.
2: Well, good day to you. It's us, Joel and Luke, with For King Country, and we are pretty thrilled to share with you that tomorrow there is another K-Love first from For King Country coming to you, our brand new song, What If I Told You? What if I told you? You'll hear it at the top of every hour, starting with Carlos and Amy on the morning show. What if I told you? Would you believe? So we are thrilled to share it with you. Mark your calendar, top of every hour. Yeah, so don't miss it. What if I told you? It's a K-Love first tomorrow on Positive Encouraging K-Love.
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5: If we had only one chance to share one verse from the entire Bible with somebody, which one would you choose? If you can't think of one off the top of your head, what about John 3:16? For this is how God loved the world. He gave His one and only Son, so that everyone who believes in Him will not perish, but have eternal life. I'm Gareth, and that's your verse of the day on K-Love.

0: Maybe I should call in sometime and do that. Since the guys have been doing it, maybe it's time for the women to do it.
1: To what? State what you're looking for?
0: Yeah, exactly.
1: Well, go ahead. You're here now, Abby. Girl, what you looking for?
0: Okay. Man of God, age 40s to 50s.
1: And you are in what area?
0: I am in Alabama, Gulf Shores, Alabama is the best way to say that.
1: And yes. What kind of interest do you have? What's your thing?
0: My thing. I actually sing.
1: You do? Yes. You sing?
0: I mean, some people, yes, I sing. So if I were to say, you know, something, a dream that I didn't pursue that I wish I would have pursued, it would have been pursuing music.
1: Okay. All right.
0: Professionally or something like that, if that makes sense. Okay.
1: It does. Yeah. Now, hey, hold on a second, Abby. I'm going to put you on the spot, girl. I want to hear you sing. What's one of the songs
0: I don't even know what to sing right
1: okay,
0: now.
1: Okay. All right.
0: Driving.
1: How about you sing Amazing Grace? That's, we all know it.
0: Oh, God.
1: It's so good.
0: No.
1: You love to do it. I thought, okay, all right, it's okay.
0: I know, I do, but I'm nervous now.
1: Oh, I know, I totally get it. I get it. It's cool. I just thought, hey, your man might be listening, and he will be captivated by your voice, girl. I'm just saying. I'm trying to get you connected.
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0: married couples will generally give this as advice to soon-to-be married couples. And it's in the Bible. It's in Ephesians 4. Don't let the sun go down on your anger. And basically, don't go to bed angry. However, I've had some friends who are married, been married for a while. They're like, Christina, nah, sometimes it's not like that. So Pastor Todd, will you touch on that? Like, you've been married over 20 years. What's up?
1: It's generally a good idea when the day's ending to not be angry at one another. Mm-hmm. There are times, though, that the burner's left on. Let's be honest, right?
0: I like the way you said that.
1: Yeah, and as a result, and I just speak for my wife and I, there have been times when the disagreement of one day extended to the next day. Mm-hmm. The key is coming back together. That's the key, right? It's not the, okay, sunset was at 6:57, let's wrap up the anger. You know, it's not that kind of thing. It's not legalistic in that way. Mm-hmm. But it's generally, let's work it out if we possibly can, because that's the good thing to do. If not, let's come back together the very soonest we possibly can. Mm-hmm. So, yeah, I think it's important. It's an important principle to follow. I think most of the time, people do a pretty good job at that. But if it bleeds into the next day, you're probably normal. but come back together and resolve that.
2: God, please protect my daughter at college.
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7: 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Doctors speak in scans and numbers, K-Love speaks in hope. Between appointments and what-ifs, I meet God in melodies, promises braided through news, prayer, and a song I didn't know I needed. Positive and encouraging became my battle rhythm, a quiet anthem that steadies my steps every day.
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9: If we had only one chance to share one verse from the entire Bible with somebody, which one would you choose? If you can't think of one off the top of your head, what about John 3:16? For this is how God loved the world. He gave his one and only Son, so that everyone who believes in him will not perish, but have eternal life. I'm Gareth, and that's your verse of the day on K-Love.

0: Could you play a song for me? Could you play Wait For Me? Because he waited all these years for me.
1: Yeah, absolutely. Absolutely.
0: We love K-Love and we love you.
1: Aw, we love you back, Ben. Thank you so much for listening.
0: Yes, ma'am. Hey!

They get to have all the fun because they vote on the music that you hear on K-Love. Look, I want you to be a part of it too, because I know there are some songs you're like, hey, play this a little more, a little less. All right, here's how you do it. Text the word VOTE to 21947 or K-Love.

You know, it's the mysteries of life that mess with us. You know, the stuff that nobody has answers to. And then we come to the conclusion that if you and I are near God, just close, that's really all.

0: Well, good day to you. It's us, Joel and Luke, with For King Country, and we are pretty thrilled to share with you that tomorrow there is another K Love First from For King Country coming to you, our brand new song, What If I Told You? What if I told you?
1: You'll hear it at the top of every hour, starting with Carlos and Amy on the morning show.
0: So we are thrilled to share it with you. Mark your calendar, top of every hour.
1: Yeah, so don't miss it. 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
3: 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Because friendships that are in the shallow end will keep you in the shallow end of purpose. 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

0: love Lucy. I love Lucy. I love Lucy. I don't know. Like, I love Lucy. I don't know. I actually have a magazine of her.
1: You have an I Love Lucy magazine, or it was an interview yes. with her. Lucille Ball was in there.
0: Yeah.
1: Okay. And so what did she say about the show?
0: She said, I am not funny. My writers were funny. My direction was funny. The situations were funny, but I am not funny. What I am is brave.
1: That is a really solid statement.
0: Inspiring? I was going to say inspiring.
1: It is inspiring because, you know, she's right. I mean, although she brought it to life, though, because she put her entire being in it. Like, her body language, her facial expressions, all of that mattered because not everybody could have done that. But yeah, it took all of those people around her to set up the perfect scenario for her to just knock it out the park. And I just think it's a great lesson for you, Rosie, at 10 years old, to admire this woman and her bravery. So you get to step into life and be brave. You may not think you have all the things, but whatever the thing is for you, you just be brave and do that thing.
0: Yeah.
1: Yeah.
0: Okay.

God has given us every breath that we're ever going to take on this earth. He's also let us decide how we're going to use them. We can use them to pray, to praise, to scream at somebody who cut you off in traffic. We can do that too. He lets us choose. So tonight, let's choose to let every breath be given back to him. This is Caleb. Take

0: Hey, do you want to hear something?
1: What if I told you God will be a cover when you need it? Closer than a brother when you bleed it. I can only say it because I've seen it.
0: Okay, that's all you can get right now, at least, because that is the brand new song from For King and Country. It's called What If I Told You. It is officially being released to the world this Friday, but to you, because you are in our Kayla family, you get to hear it tomorrow first before anybody else. The brand new For King and Country song called What If I Told You is going to play at the top of every hour, starting with Carlos and Amy on the morning show tomorrow.
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6: Revival, it's burning in me, shaking the ground beneath my feet.
5: I was actually scrolling through Instagram. I saw all these people saying, Revival is happening now. There's sold-out stadiums everywhere. But really, Revival, it starts with us. It starts with our heart, saying, God, I want to walk in holiness and truly stepping out in that. Revival begins with our heart. So check your heart and say, God, what do you want to do with me so I can walk in the fullness of who you are?
7: There was just like a really bad time in our life. My relationship with my mom and everything wasn't super great. I remember her calling and telling me that one day she was sitting in her car and like she was having a really, really bad day. Like she had Caleb on and the song You Say came on and she was like praying. Basically that literally saved her life. And she was like, all right, I'm giving it all up to God at this point. Whatever you say, I'm here for you. It was just like a huge, like pivotal turning point in my whole family's life.
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0: If you've wanted to, you know, find a way to tell more people every day about Jesus, well, hey, we got that in common. 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Because Caleb is a listener-funded ministry. 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

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But I will tell you what I am going to ask Him for instead. Coming up after Elevation on Kayla.

0: decided to stop asking God for help. And listen, it's not that I don't need God's help, okay? I have lived enough left to know that I desperately need his help. I can't do anything without him. But I also think that I have been using that as an excuse to avoid asking him for what I really need, which is for him to teach me, because that seems really hard. My name is Kareth. This is Caleb. Thank you so much for hanging out with me tonight. So say I've been asking for more patience, right? Like, God, help me be a more patient person. That's a prayer that I've been praying. What I want is for him to just use his magic Jesus powers and like, boom, wake me up and I'm a more patient person and everybody's happy. What I don't want is for him to teach me patience, because I know that that would require me to be really, really frustrated sometimes, and I don't want that. Or when I ask him to help me hear his voice, right? I just want to hear him speak directly into my soul. What I don't want is to have to learn to get more comfortable with quiet and to put down all my other distractions, because yes, I do want him, but I also want to keep all my other things too. And I guess for a long time, I thought that because God loves me, if I just asked him nicely enough, then he would just make me different. But he is teaching me to love him enough to be different.
1: Well, good day to you. It's us, Joel and Luke, with For King Country, and we are pretty thrilled to share with you that tomorrow there is another K-Love First from For King Country coming to you, our brand new song, What If I Told You? What if I told you? You'll hear it at the top of every hour, starting with Carlos and Amy on the morning show. So we are thrilled to share it with you. Mark your calendar, top of every hour. Yeah, so don't miss it. What if I told you it's a K-Love First tomorrow on Positive Encouraging K-Love.
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3: 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He meets us in our pain, binds up our wounds, and brings peace to our hearts. Jesus is merciful by giving us new life. He doesn't just clean us up. He fills us with his spirit so we can live with hope and purpose and mercy. So today, let's rest in this truth. 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
0: If we had only one chance to share one verse from the entire Bible with somebody, which one would you choose? If you can't think of one off the top of your head, what about John 3:16? For this is how God loved the world. He gave his one and only Son, so that everyone who believes in him will not perish, but have eternal life. I'm Kareth, and that's your verse of the day on K-Love.

You are just as loved today as you were yesterday and as you're going to be tomorrow. Because God's love is consistent and unwavering. And the more that we grow in knowing His love for us, the more our love grows for Him. It's Kayla. I got

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7: This is Gareth. Who's this?
8: It's Brayden. She did not expect you to answer. Hold on. Mom, guess what? The K-Love studio intern. Say hi, guys.
9: Hi, guys.
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7: Hi.
8: And I'm going to bed in a second.
7: Oh.
8: Yeah.
7: Well, then I better get a song on for you quick.
8: For King and Country. What was it called again? Oh, yeah. Place in This World.
7: Well, let me see if I can get that song going before you go to bed, Brayden. Have a great night. Good night, everybody.
8: Goodbye.
7: Goodbye.
8: Bye.
7: Bye.
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0: Jen, can I play a song for you on K-Love tonight?
1: I have been a huge fan of Brandon Lake lately, and I was having a terrible time choosing between Count 'Em and That's Who I Pray.
0: Oh, okay. So tell me why those are your two top picks.
1: Those two songs have really been helping me be encouraged to get through my workday. I am an Amazon delivery driver, and it's been so hot lately, honey. Mm-hmm. I live in Arizona.
0: Oh, my goodness.
1: And it's like 100 degrees running packages up hills to people's front door. So, you know, it's nice to have that encouragement that even though you're doing something hard and even though it looks like maybe an insurmountable challenge, he's still got this. You just stand back and let him work in your life and have that faith that he's going to come through for you. And if you really need him, he's going to be there.

0: Well, good day to you. It's us, Joel and Luke, with For King Country, and we are pretty thrilled to share with you that tomorrow there is another K-Love first from For King Country coming to you, our brand new song, What If I Told You? What if I told you? You'll hear it at the top of every hour, starting with Carlos and Amy on the morning show. So we are thrilled to share it with you. Mark your calendar, top of every hour. Yeah, so don't miss it. What If I Told You? It's a K-Love first tomorrow on Positive Encouraging K-Love. K-Love
1: first. Hey, K-Love, this is Brandon Lake, and this is the story behind the song, The Author. So who am I? God, who am I? It's so easy to be hard on yourself. And who are we to question the pen and the hand of the author? If God is, if his ways are so much higher, his thoughts are higher, and if you really think about it, there's nobody that loves us more than he does, then who am I to be hard on myself and to question the way he made me?
2: 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My whole family got baptized about a month ago, and we found a church, and it's just like that was like the center point of it all. Like, I feel like that started every bit of it. It was just amazing how it all happened. Like, okay, I hear you, God. I'm listening. We're just so joyful now, so thankful for everything that you've done for us.
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2: I just wondered if you could play I Just Need You by Toby Mac. 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

keep forgetting that it is only Tuesday night. And I think that's because I am so excited for our Throwback Thursdays. I'm Kareth, by the way. 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
2: Hey, Karen, this is Patty.
3: Patty, how are you tonight, friend?
2: Pretty good, I guess. Tired, but yeah. I'm going home now. You know that song by Debt Trouble?
3: Yes, I Need You, that one. Does it have something in there that you need to be reminded of?
2: Just that I need him. Even when my faith is weak, you know, I still need him.
3: Yeah, because sometimes when I feel like I'm really kind of in a place where maybe I'm like, God, what are you doing? Like, do you even hear me? I almost feel embarrassed to come to him. Like, I feel ashamed that I'm feeling so weak. But that's the time when we need to come to him the most.
2: Amen. And that's where I've been, you know. I have doubts, and then I say, Lord, please help my unbelief. I said, I don't want to be a doubting Thomasina.
3: Do you ever feel like some relief just by admitting it to him?
2: Yeah, you know, lately I've felt like he's with me and trying to encourage me that I'm his child and nothing's going to separate me from his love. So then I feel better. But
3: good. Your faith is going to be stronger after this, and it may take a while to to go through this sort of this phase of growing in your faith, but it's going to be stronger on the other side. I believe that.
2: Thank you, Karen. I needed to hear that.

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0: God's story.
3: God's story.
0: 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Celebrating what God is doing.
4: One unexpected moment on Mount Hood changed the course of Mike Tatlock's life. The Portland pastor and Trailblazers chaplain found himself in a frightening situation while climbing the mountain. What happened as he slid down the mountainside is something he still can't explain, but clearly God.
5: I just came to a complete stop. It goes against all the laws of physics, but something stopped me.
4: Mike says that experience became more than a remarkable rescue. It became a powerful reminder of God's presence and faithfulness. And in the days that followed, he says the Lord gave him a message he'll never forget.
5: Now the Lord said, hey, every time you look at Mount Hood, you get to say, look what I accomplished. And he said, Mike, my hand was on you. You don't get to take that trophy. I'm going to be the trophy.
4: Hear how one moment on a mountain became a lasting testimony of God's protection, purpose, and grace. I'm Crystal Thornton. To hear more, go to klove.com/godstories.
6: 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For this is how God loved the world. 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I'm Gareth, and that's your Verse of the Day on K-Love.

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5: Yeah, I was wondering if you could play the song with the author. I spent a lot of time in prayer with that song, just reflecting on what God has done and in my life and just drawing near closer to Him.
6: Every time you think about what God has done in your life, does it also make you so excited, like that little gurgle in the pit of your stomach, excited what He's going to do next?
5: Said I'm excited to go to heaven, you know, and just, yeah.
6: That is such a good reminder, because I think I get really focused sometimes on thinking about what God is going to do in this life, because that's unknown. I don't know. We don't know. We know it's going to be good.
5: Right.
6: Even if it's hard, it's going to be good. When we trust in Jesus, we are guaranteed.
5: Yep.
6: We know we're going to go to heaven with Him. So that is something to look forward to.
5: It is. Pick

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2: I think it was 3 years ago, my parents, they got divorced, and that was kind of big for me. My mom played the song Flowers by Samantha Ebert for me, and it's just kind of like you're in a dark place, and God's like, I'm still working, trust me. And then you eventually see all of the good things that came from that hard time.
1: Yeah. What's the flowers that you've seen grow out of that, the beauty that he's made from it?
2: It kind of just gave me separate time with each parent to get a better relationship with them because I didn't have a really great relationship with either parent.
1: I understand. My parents divorced when I was really young too, and it was very hard for a lot of years. But God has a way of healing broken hearts, even if it breaks his heart. When things like that happen, when families separate, he has a way of healing those hearts. So that they're even stronger than they were before.
2: Yeah.

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4: 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This is K-Love's Inside the Music with the message of my new song, Perfectly. I feel like every time that I make a turn, it is heading down

0: confess the places that we fall short, that's when God's perfect love shows up and loves us perfectly.
1: I just know that each day that I would tune in, it had such a powerful impact, not only in my life, but on my heart and my capability to walk through that dark season with joy and hope. And I think that's the biggest thing that God has spoke to me. And I think he used this station, Instrumental, to be able to say, against all odds, not just surviving the situation, but thriving. And that was amazing to me.
2: If we had only one chance to share one verse from the entire Bible with somebody, which one would you choose? If you can't think of one off the top of your head, what about John 3:16? For this is how God loved the world. He gave his one and only Son, so that everyone who believes in him will not perish, but have eternal life. I'm Gareth, and that's your verse of the day on K-Love.

0: What's your name?
1: My name is Gloria.
0: Gloria, what can I play for you tonight?
1: I don't know the name of it, but some of the lyrics are, he's going to pick me up, fight for me. It only took one stone. Because God always fights your battles. No matter what you're going through, he's there for you. And that's why we have the victories, because he's fighting for us.
0: Hallelujah. So let's play your song, Rescue Me from the

We're just a few hours away from you being the very first people who hear a new song from For King and Country. It's called What If I Told You, and it is going to play at the top of the hour every hour, Wednesday morning, starting with Carlos and Amy on The Morning Show.

0: What can I do for you tonight?
1: I don't know. I was just listening. I'm heading home from a wedding. I officiate and DJ weddings for a living. And used to, my sister, Lori, was actually a real online radio personality. And I was listening to you talk and just thinking about her. She passed away back in December. And every night when I'd leave from a wedding, I would call her. And so just missing her tonight. And the song Psalm 23 was a song that they played at her celebration of life. Mm-hmm. And I don't know, you said something a while ago about how that when we call in and share a story that it might help somebody else. And that was what she was all about. And anyway, her name was Lori Klein. She was awesome. Mm-hmm. And I miss her. But that song always gives me hope. And I thought it might give somebody else hope tonight, too. So
0: when you think about your sister, is there a memory that you just keep replaying over and over in your mind?
1: There's a picture that is on in our kitchen. It's me and her and my wife and my daughter. I actually was in treatment for multiple myeloma cancer, too. Anyway, when she came down to visit with me, we hung out. That picture reminds me of just the joy. We always laughed, and we were always present for each other. Seeing her face, it's so funny because every time I walk through the kitchen, and I'll be like, well, there you are. And yeah. So it reminds me of, one, how close we were and how present she was for me and how I was blessed to be present with her and the hope that we have, you know, knowing that this is not it. There's more ahead for us all. You know, we talked almost every day and a lot of laughter. And it was just being there for each other. And she was that way for not just for me, but for many, many people and her family. She was a really bright light.
0: Well, let's play that song in honor of our sister, Lori Klein.

0: safe.
1: Hey, K-Love, this is Brandon Lake,
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3: So who am I? God, who am I?
2: 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And who are we to question the pen and the hand of the author? God is, if his ways are so much higher, his thoughts are higher, and if you really think about it, there's nobody that loves us more than he does. Then who am I to be hard on myself and to question the way he made me?
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1: 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I've been going through a lot of struggles and a lot of battles with demons, and it's an uplifting song to me.
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0: Listen, I don't know exactly what's going to happen when we get to heaven. If there's like a some sort of a check-in or an onboarding process, if there's an orientation, or if it's just like, boom, you're there. All of heaven and its greatness is downloaded straight into your spirit brain. I don't know. I'm Gareth. It's Caleb, by the way. But I would like to request that God shows you all the prayers that have been prayed for you. The line and the string of people who have come to intercede on your behalf so that you can be there in that moment.
1: Summer is the season when we take a break from routine, but it can also be a time when the focus on our faith takes a back seat. That's why K-Love is challenging you to be summer strong. Staying engaged in

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1: Hey, K-Love, this is Jamie McDonald, and this is the story behind my new song, Ain't No Way.
2: Ain't no way that he's gonna let me down.
1: It's so easy for us to say, God, where are you? Have you forgotten about me? But there's no way you're gonna let me down.
2: My God, he's got a history of showing up for me. Ain't no way.
1: As I look back over my life, there's not one time that you failed me, and you're gonna show up for me now. And that's what Ain't No Way is all about.
2: If you're gonna fail me now.
3: Every morning before the house wakes and the fear starts whispering, I press play on K-Love. The coffee drips, the sun lifts its head, and the first note reaches the place that the biopsy scar can't touch. Doctors speak in scans and numbers. K-Love speaks in hope. Between appointments and what-ifs, I meet God in melodies, promises braided through news, prayer, and a song I didn't know I needed. Positive and encouraging became my battle rhythm, a quiet anthem that steadies my steps every day.
4: God's story.
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dictionary. Tonight, you could be the one who presses play on the next song that goes out into this world telling it about Jesus. Metaphorically, at least, because K-Love isn't just a radio station. We are a ministry. We get to talk about Jesus and share his love through these songs every single day. And we get to do that with you because we are listener funded. 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

good news is something like, hey, there's bundt cake in the break room, which was the good news that I walked into tonight in the Caleb break room. That's good news. That is nothing compared to the best news ever. And you get to share it with everyone you come across. Here's Mercy Me on Caleb.

Are you planning a little bit of plane travel this summer? Okay, well then you're going to want to take note of this spot in the airport. It's my secret spot that I always like to set up camp, and I'll share it with you after Zach Williams on Kaylin. Hey, guys.

0: ago it happened. Okay. Your flight got delayed or worse, canceled. What do you do? Where do you go? How do you spend that time? You're trapped in this airport. There's no hotel rooms left. Don't worry. I know exactly what to do if you find yourself in this situation this summer. My name's Kareth. Thank you for hanging out with me tonight because this has happened to me multiple times. And I do have a secret spot that I always go to. And there's one of these in every single airport, no matter where you go. My secret spot is always there. I don't know if I want to tell you my secret spot because then it's not so secret anymore. Can I trust you? Pinky promise? Okay. The place that you want to go if you find yourself in an airport for an extended amount of time, you want to look for wherever the pet station is. I know. Listen, hear me out. Hear me out. This is the place in the airport where pets go to find a little bit of relief. It sounds disgusting. I understand. But first off, the fact that that impulse you had where you're like, no, thank you. Everybody else feels that way. So you know what that means? Nobody else is going to be out there except for the dogs. You go find the closest seating area next to the pet relief station. Okay. You set up camp right there. Not a lot of people are going to be around, but you will be guaranteed to have a steady stream of snuggles all night long.
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2: I often get asked, if you could give one piece of advice to your younger self, what would it be? 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Fall in love with your single life, your married life, your parenting life. Fall in love with your life. There will always be things you want, and there will always be things you have. Sometimes the things you want will break your heart or make you wait a really long time. But I'll say it again, there will always be things you want and there will always be things you have. With this truth as our baseline, we can still choose to love our lives, to look at things we have as opportunities to be grateful and to create and steward and connect and love. And to look at the things we want as chances to hope, to trust God with His plans for our lives, and to stay curious and keep wondering.
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3: You feel unsettled, overwhelmed, like you're carrying way too much. Remember this, because of what Jesus has done for you, you can find peace in all the crazy. Romans 5 verse 1. Therefore, since we have been made right in God's sight by faith, we have peace with God because of what Jesus Christ, our Lord, has done for us. That is a peace that passes all understanding. I'm Amy with your verse of the day on K-Love.

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So if by chance you're just cruising through the dial and you landed here on K-Love, welcome. We are so glad that you have decided to listen in. And I just truly believe this is a divine appointment, that God has a plan for you to be here right now. Jamie McDonald now with Desperate.

0: Maybe lately you've been like me, where you leave the house with your hair looking one way and like 5 minutes later, it's a completely different hairstyle. That was Elevation Rhythm washed. It's Kate Love. I'm Monica, and I'm talking about this heat dome. It is hot in this country, pretty much everywhere. And in some places, it's humid. It's ridiculous. Like, I have actually naturally curly hair, and I will, you know, blow it dry, straighten it, curl it, whatever. 5 seconds later, I leave the house, and it's just, it's like a fro. It's like Jon Bon Jovi in the 80s. Instantly. It's crazy. Never mind even like walking the dog and starting to sweat. And so what do you do? Cool things, popsicles, air conditioning, shade, if that works for you. Whatever it takes, just stay cool.
1: We know that knowledge is power. And when we have the knowledge, it's not as intimidating.
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4: 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I'm Cece Winans with the message of my song, Worthy of It All.
5: You're worthy of it all.
4: This song, Worthy of It All, just puts it all in perspective.
5: You're worthy of it all.
4: He's worthy of all of our praise, all of our strength. The Bible instructs us to love him with all of our heart, soul, and mind. Why? Because he deserves nothing less. He is worthy of it all.
5: You deserve the glory.
6: I don't even know how I started listening to K-Love. I just came across it, I guess. They had the message for today. They said, whatever you're going through, you got to find the good in your bad situation. Honestly, I was getting mad every time that I heard it. I raised my hand to the sky, and I yelled out to God. I was like, where's the good in this? Tell me I've lost everything. For the first time in my life, I heard him say, would you have come back if not for this? And whew, that is the day that changed my life. I told God, I said, you know, I don't know how it's going to look when life your way, but I can't do it my way anymore, and I gave my life to him.
7: You feel unsettled, overwhelmed, like you're carrying way too much. Remember this, because of what Jesus has done for you, you can find peace in all the crazy. Romans 5, verse 1. Therefore, since we have been made right in God's sight by faith, we have peace with God because of what Jesus Christ, our Lord, has done for us. That is a peace that passes all understanding. I'm Amy with your verse of the day on K-Love.

story with David and Goliath. Think about it. David was a young boy, a teenager, most likely, called on God, trusted God to fight a 9-foot giant. And of course, he won. And that same God will rescue you too. Here's We the Kingdom. I'm Kaylove.

0: put you through it. It's amazing that you can love me like I love me like I am.
1: Cool story about this next band. It was actually formed during the COVID pandemic. Randy James formed this band during a time when he was battling an autoimmune disorder and severe anxiety and depression. And he went out in his back patio and he started to sing. And he's like, you know what? I think that there's something to this. God is good. Here's the band Hopeful. Everything is better on K-Love.

0: is you.
1: I don't know about you, but it is easy for me to get complacent about my faith. And we don't want to do that, man. We want to stay sparked up. Here's Pat Barrett. I've got a fire on K-Love.

0: I bet if you thought about it for a few minutes, there's probably at least a song or two that got you through a really tough time that you listened to on K-Love over the years. That was Pat Barrett. I've Got a Fire. I'm Monica. I can't tell you how many songs that just, when I hear them, I'm like, oh. And you just immediately know exactly where you were when you used to listen to that song. K-Love Eras has music that you probably haven't heard for a while that at some point you heard on K-Love. Rich Mullins, Chris Tomlin, Lauren Daigle, so many different artists that are just going to hit you in your heart. 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
5: Some people brought a blind man to Jesus. 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They begged him to touch the man and heal him. The first thing I notice about this scripture is that the miracle that was performed was not initiated by the person in need, but by those around him. There is no clearer definition of the church than this, that we do not wait for the needs of lost people to be declared before we show up as an answer to meet those needs. The question is, are we willing to initiate the miracle, not just on our behalf, but on behalf of someone close to us? They saw a need and they took action.
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Here's Steph Schleter, running back to you.

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It almost doesn't make sense, you know, to choose joy, especially when you're going through something hard. That joy comes from Jesus. It cannot necessarily come from your circumstances because things can look bleak and you can still have joy. Here's Wren Collective, Hallelujah Anyway, on K-Love.

0: If you're like me, you cannot imagine climbing a huge building wearing a Batman costume. That was Matt Maher. Gonna be all right. It's Kayla. I'm Monica. Chances are you saw the couple who ended up getting engaged on top of the Empire State Building a couple of days ago wearing Batman costumes. They had a big message for the world about love and how important it is. And I was thinking about how that's true. And the greatest news is God already proved that love wins when he reached out to us through Jesus, through the death of Jesus on the cross. He died for our sins. Like, that is the ultimate climb, I believe. And of course, he resurrected on the third day. But that love that he has for you and me, I mean, it doesn't require for us to climb the Empire State Building, to wear a Batman uniform. We just get to be loved.
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0: with a lot of things. Even sometimes the things of the world are good things or things that you're trying to do for God, but it's easy to get burned out and dry even in those places. But I'm thankful that we have a place that we can go, a well we can drink from that will never run dry.
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2: Like, I've had a really rough year, and I

You know, whether you know it or not, you have a God story. I mean, the fact that you're here alive, breathing in and out, that's a miracle. That's a gift from God. Ann Wilson, God Story. I'm Kate Love.

There are going to be times in life when the only thing that will keep us sane is holding on to Jesus. And John Reddick, who wrote this next song, had that played out in real life. Just a couple of days before we were scheduled to shoot the music video for the song, his younger brother passed away unexpectedly from a medical emergency. John Reddick, here's Holding On KLove.

0: sometimes prayer is just an act of obedience. That was John Reddick holding on K-Love. I'm Monica. I cannot tell you how many times God has told me just get on your knees and say thank you. And it's usually in the midst of something really hard. I'm like, really, God? Okay. And the result is always that something shifts. God's presence comes into the situation and he is glorified. And I bring up prayer because we are here to pray for you. K-Love.com or the K-Love app. On the app, we've got people all over the world that will also join in praying for you. You can do the same for them. They are K-Love listeners. They love Jesus. Prayer is such a privilege and such a gift that we have from God. I am so thankful for it. 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
2: Why do we keep reminding ourselves of sins we've already been forgiven for? 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That means when Jesus died on the cross, your debt was fully paid, past, present, future sins covered by the blood. They're gone, forgotten. But here's the problem. We replay our failures over and over. We keep wearing shame that Jesus has already taken off of us. So here's the deal. We're going to learn to walk in forgiveness, and we're not going to remember what God has forgotten. You are not what you did. You are who Jesus says you are, forgiven, clean, and loved. 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
3: You feel unsettled, overwhelmed, like you're carrying way too much. Remember this, because of what Jesus has done for you, you can find peace in all the crazy. Romans 5, verse 1. Therefore, since we have been made right in God's sight by faith, we have peace with God because of what Jesus Christ, our Lord, has done for us. That is a peace that passes all understanding. I'm Amy with your verse of the day on K-Love.

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1: That was Toby Mac. 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Love that you're here. Love that you're listening and worshiping God along with millions of other people all over the world. Here's Megan Woods. I Believe You on K-Love.

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So pretty cool story. Back in 1988, Rich Mullins was driving a pickup truck on the way to a youth concert. He was having a hard time staying awake. So he started just shouting phrases about God from the book of Nehemiah and Psalms. Just, you know, yelling them out randomly. And that became the basis for What an Awesome God, which has become a classic. And Phil Wickham has created his own version of that same song. Here he is. Phil Wickham, What an Awesome God. I'm Kate Love.

0: There's something about summer that can just completely throw your schedule off. That was Lauren Daigle. Oh, Lord, I'm Caleb. I'm Monica. You know, maybe it's the fact that the kids are out of school, your grandkids are visiting, or you're vacationing, going to the beach, whatever it is. Sometimes our faith can take a back seat. The routine is just all crazy. And so Caleb wants to help you stay summer strong, to stay engaged in your faith throughout the summer months. And so no matter what you're doing, whether you're traveling or you're staying at home or whatever it is, you can stay connected with God through our Caleb app, the verse of the day, devotionals. 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
2: And it really comes from a journey of battling depression and anxiety through different seasons of my life. The enemy has tried to attack my mind, but I've learned there's real power in the name of Jesus. When his name is spoken, darkness has to leave.
3: Darkness has to leave up in his light. Oh.
2: I hope this song reminds you that there's hope and there's freedom in the name of Jesus.
4: The radio just quit working, and me and my wife were just driving down the road one day, and it just started playing out of nowhere, and it was Caleb, and I feel like that was the beginning of our journey back to God. My whole family got baptized about a month ago, and we found a church, and it's just like that was like the center point of it all. Like, I feel like that started every bit of it. It was just amazing how it all happened. Like, okay, I hear you, God. I'm listening. We're just so joyful now, so thankful for everything that you've done for us.
5: You feel unsettled, overwhelmed, like you're carrying way too much. Remember this, because of what Jesus has done for you, you can find peace in all the crazy. Romans 5, verse 1. Therefore, since we have been made right in God's sight by faith, we have peace with God because of what Jesus Christ, our Lord, has done for us. That is a peace that passes all understanding. I'm Amy with your verse of the day on K-Love.

Big shout out to you. If you're a healthcare provider, maybe you're a truck driver, you're driving Uber, whatever it is, glad you're here. Jamie McDonald, I'm Kayla.

It's pretty amazing when we encounter moments of weakness. You know, when you want to go to the refrigerator in the middle of the night and grab that carton of Häagen-Dazs, you're like, no, I'm on a diet. I'm staying away from the Häagen-Dazs. We get to lean into Jesus and ask him for help. And he's there. Here's Andrew Rip, Hold Me Up, featuring Jervis Campbell on K-Love.

So often our prayer is, God, change my circumstances, when instead it can be, God, change my heart. Here's Micah Tyler with Different on KLOVE.

0: So leave it to a teenager to document the whole thing on her smartphone. That was Micah Tyler, different on K-Love. I'm Monica. And you may have seen that incredible video from New York. A teenager happened to be recording when a seaplane made an emergency landing in the East River. It's one of those moments that reminds you how quickly a regular day can change instantly. And thankfully, everybody survived. Nobody was injured. But it makes me think about all the moments that God protects you and that it'll never make the news. You know, the close calls we never see, the prayers he answers in ways we'll never fully know. I love what it says in Psalm 121, the Lord watches over you. And not just in these dramatic moments where planes land on the river and somebody happens to be capturing it on video, but in the everyday ordinary moments, you know, like when you drive your kids to school, when you go to work, it's amazing. You know, maybe today, when you get a chance, pause and thank God for all the rescues that he's done in your life that you weren't even aware of.
1: We know that knowledge is power, and when we have the knowledge, it's not as intimidating.
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One of the hardest things, I think, is to say, you know what, God, thank you. I trust you, even when things are not looking so good. Lauren Daigle, Let It Be a Hallelujah on K-Love.

0: So on those days when you're just kind of stumbling around your bedroom, trying to flip on the light, trying to figure out where your cell phone is, and you just don't have any extra time to sit down with the Bible, we have such a great alternative for you. That was Jay Walker's Worship in the Name of Jesus on K-Love. I'm Monica, and having the K-Love verse of the day in video devotional form is epic, especially for those kinds of mornings. Maybe you're having one of those mornings right now. You can watch one of our K-Love pastors or special guest speakers break down the K-Love verse of the day. It's like 5 minutes in a way that is relevant to you in your life. It's amazing. And so, yes, you're stumbling around in the dark, but at least you're watching the K-Love verse of the day either at klove.com or on the K-Love app.
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2: What up, my K-Love family? This is Andrew Rip. And my friend Jervis Campbell and I wrote this song called Hold Me Up.
3: Hold me up, oh my Lord. Hold me up, hold me up.
2: It's just all about how we need to be doing life with friends. We can't be going through life by ourselves, disconnected.
3: Oh my Lord. Hold me up, hold me up.
2: It's a summertime song. It's very, very true. It's been powerful in my own life. So I hope you love it.
4: I just know that each day that I would tune in, it had such a powerful impact, not only in my life, but on my heart and my capability to walk through that dark season with joy and hope. And I think that's the biggest thing that God has spoke to me. And I think he used this station, Instrumental, to be able to say, against all odds, not just surviving the situation, but thriving. And that was amazing to me.
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Maybe you've had this experience too. In fact, I bet you have. When I first got saved, it felt like somebody cleaned the inside of me, inside out. And that's really what Jesus does. He washes us clean. Here's Elevation Rhythm with Washed on K-Love.

because you're good. Let's just say you're procrastinating on something. You need a little bit of motivation. I've got the perfect song for you. Here's Elevation Worship. Hallelujah. I'm K-Love.

0: a feeling you consider yourself somebody who knows good music when you hear it. That was Elevation Worship, Hallelujah, on K-Love. I'm Monica, and if I guessed right and you love good music, you would literally be the perfect person, the perfect candidate to be a K-Love insider, to help us choose the music that we play every single day on K-Love. And if that's something that strikes your fancy, text the word vote to the number 21947. We'll send you a link to sign up.
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5: Well, here's some advice. If you ever have to stand in place for a long period of time, resist the temptation to lock your knees. Every choir teacher or military leader knows that when you lock your knees, your circulation slows and you can go from standing tall to passing out in a flash. Well, 1 Corinthians 10 has similar advice for our spiritual lives. It says, if you think you are standing strong, be careful not to fall. Maybe you let your guard down with an old temptation because it feels like ancient history. You just locked your knees. Or if you ever look at someone else's moral failure and say, that could never happen to me, well, you just locked your knees. If you say, I don't need to go to church because my faith is between me and God, you just locked your knees. When you don't sweat the small stuff, it can become big stuff. If you want to stand strong over the long haul, stay watchful, stay humble, and be careful not to fall.
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6: You feel unsettled, overwhelmed, like you're carrying way too much. Remember this, because of what Jesus has done for you, you can find peace in all the crazy. Romans 5, verse 1. Therefore, since we have been made right in God's sight by faith, we have peace with God because of what Jesus Christ, our Lord, has done for us. That is a peace that passes all understanding. I'm Amy with your verse of the day on K-Love.

0: On the night you fall in all the pieces, you can bring your lonely heart to Jesus. What if I told you that I believe it?
1: Before anywhere else, you can hear it here. Brand new music from the guys of Freaking In Country that's called What If I Told You.
2: It's Akayla First, and you're going to hear it at the top of the hour all day long today.

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1: It's a magical place.
0: I think, though, what you did, Allie, I think you're the one at fault this time.
1: Really?
0: We'll get into this next on K-Love.

0: now. Facebook Marketplace, it is not for everybody. Allie, it is not for you, girl.
1: I disagree with that.
2: What?
0: Hey, love, we are Carlos and Amy. Welcome to the People's Court. This is where we handle things. And let's go back to Allie's first marketplace purchase.
2: Mm-hmm. That was a dresser.
1: Yeah.
2: That wasn't quite the fit you expected.
1: No, it's not what I saw in the picture, but I felt like I had to buy it.
0: You did not have to buy it.
1: I did. I committed to it, and I felt like I had to buy it, and now it's in my room, and it's real rickety, and it's kind of falling apart.
2: Oh,
0: and she hates it.
1: Yeah, I do.
0: Now, she's trying to sell something.
1: Uh-huh.
0: And I think this is also her fault.
2: Not your fault at all, Al. Explain.
1: Thanks, Aim. So I put these cleats up on Marketplace. They're brand new cleats, never been worn, in great condition. I put in the title that they are women's cleats.
2: Yep.
1: And I've had all these men reach out, and I'm like, oh, maybe they're looking for their wife or girlfriend or sister or something. So I'm saying at the very beginning, just a reminder, these are women's cleats.
2: Yep. Uh-huh.
0: This is all fine.
1: Yeah. So then I meet up with this gentleman in the parking lot of a grocery store,
0: mm-hmm.
1: and he gets out of the car and he sees the shoes and he's like, oh, those are small. And I'm like, they're a size 8 in women's, just
2: they're
1: like
2: women's.
1: I put. And he goes, oh, not in men's. And I'm like, no, not in men's. So
0: at that point,
1: yeah.
0: At that point, you say, thank you for your time.
1: I should have.
0: You get in the car.
1: Yeah.
0: And you leave.
1: You're not wrong, Carlos.
0: You don't let random man take off his dirty boots, put his dirty foot in your brand new cleats.
1: I know. He wanted to try.
0: They're not going to fit.
1: I knew that they weren't, but I don't know.
0: A size 8 in men's is like a size 5 or 6 in women's.
1: Yeah, very different. But I just feel like I couldn't say no, so I let him.
0: Yes, you can!
2: And he drove that far. He deserves some sort of a reward.
1: Yes, just to try them on.
0: He was looking like Cinderella's stepsister trying to jam her giant foot into a glass slipper. Like, and this is why I'm... Look, maybe I'm wrong. I think Marketplace is for people who have the ability to haggle correctly, can walk away from a deal, can say the word
1: no.
0: No.
1: I know. I'm not so good at that.
2: It's hard.
0: Allie, it's not even you're not so good at it.
2: Oh!
1: I'm terrible.
0: When it comes to saying no, well, you're pretty terrible at it.
3: 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That's why K-Love is challenging you to be summer strong. 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
1: Hey, it's Carly Ann Taylor, and this is my song, Why Should

0: Jesus, He brings peace, direction, and security. My Heavenly Father. He has good plans for you, because that's just who He is.
1: There was just like a really bad time in our life. My relationship with my mom and everything wasn't super great. I remember her calling and telling me that one day she was sitting in her car and like she was having a really, really bad day. Like she had Caleb on and the song You Say came on and she was like praying. Basically that literally saved her life. And she was like, all right, I'm giving it all up to God at this point. Whatever you say, I'm here for you. It was just like a huge, like pivotal turning point in my whole family's life.
2: You feel unsettled, overwhelmed, like you're carrying way too much. Remember this, because of what Jesus has done for you, you can find peace in all the crazy. Romans 5 verse 1, therefore, since we have been made right in God's sight by faith, we have peace with God because of what Jesus Christ, our Lord, has done for us. That is a peace that passes all understanding. I'm Amy with your verse of the day on K-Love.

0: love.
1: Garage sales, Facebook marketplace, these are areas where haggling is okay. Where walking away from a deal is normal.
2: Oh, it's so hard though.
1: Where the words no are okay. K-Love, we're Carlos and Amy. Allie's learning this the hard way.
2: Mm-hmm.
1: As she lets some random dude dirty foot the boot.
2: Yeah, he thought it was a size 8 in men, and it was a size 8 in women.
1: Well, you were trying to sell these cleats on Facebook Marketplace,
2: yes.
1: And the guy shows up thinking they were men's shoes.
2: Right.
1: And Allie's like, they're not going to fit you. And he's like, well, let me just try.
3: No harm in that.
2: No harm until he takes off his stinky work boots and tries to shove them in the shoes.
1: Oh, you better buy some disinfectant spray.
2: I know.
1: And now you can't label those as what, new? They're not new anymore. All right, Matt, you buy, sell, trade all the time on Facebook Marketplace. Help, Allie.
4: I sell cars and tires and rims and things my wife doesn't know I sold out of the house to clear out the garage. All kinds of stuff.
2: That's awesome.
4: And it never fails that some schmuck is going to go, I have something listed for, let's say, $100.
2: Right.
4: And they'll reply with, will you take 50? My instant reply to that is, why would I negotiate with up against myself when you haven't even seen it?
2: Ooh.
4: But it all boils down to, you got to be willing to say no. Like, just because you post something doesn't mean you have to sell it in a day.
1: Yep.
4: It can languish for a while, and then you can refresh it.
2: Honestly, that's the problem, Matt, is I need to learn how to say no in life in general, and maybe I should start practicing with these Facebook Marketplace sales.
4: Exactly. There's no better place to treat someone sternly than on Marketplace.
2: This is true. You know what? I feel like you've empowered me, Matt.
3: Oh boy.
2: Will I do good at this? I'm not sure. I've failed so far.
1: She can't even say no to that.
4: Yeah, go ahead and tell me no.
2: Yeah, but no, that's good advice. So you're legitimately, like, you hustle at Facebook Marketplace. So that is good advice.
4: I do this for a living.
2: Okay.
3: No way.
1: How much money are we talking?
4: Somewhere between $15,000 and $18,000 a year selling stuff on Marketplace.
2: Serious?
3: Wow, that's significant.
4: Awesome. I see crappy cars. I put new tires on them or better tires on them and wash them up a little bit and make sure they got good gas and double my money almost all the time.
1: And what's the most you've ever made off of Facebook Marketplace? Because there are people who do this for like a legit living.
3: Wow.
1: How much? What's the L prices right game, the mountain climber game?
3: Yes!
1: How high can we go? Legitimately, how much have you made in a year off of Facebook Marketplace? 800-900-1300.

0: Some of us learn things the hard way, Allie.
1: I know.
0: Caleb, for Carlos and Amy, Facebook Marketplace is a great place to buy, sell, trade stuff, yeah? But you gotta be able to say things like no.
1: Mm-hmm.
0: Allie's learning that you gotta do those things.
1: This is true.
0: But it's so curious to me, like, how many people are saying, yeah, I've made this, I've made that. The amount of money somebody made on one Facebook transaction.
2: Wild.
0: Next on Caleb.
3: Oh.

0: I'm always amazed at the folks who can see things that most can't. Like an interior decorator.
1: Yes.
0: They can just walk into an empty house and be like, oh, if we did these three things, and then they do them, and you're like, how did you see that?
1: Uh-huh.
0: K-Love, we're Carlos and Amy. Allie's learning Facebook Marketplace.
2: Mm-hmm. I'm doing really terrible at it.
1: I mean, oh, no. Al, you're growing and learning. It's hard to say no.
0: Thanks, at least you're doing it, right?
1: That's true, yeah.
0: The first time you climb a tree, you're going to fall out of it.
1: Not always.
0: But you get back up that tree.
2: That's right. Every single time you get back up.
1: Oh,
0: K-Love, what's the most money you've ever made on a Facebook Marketplace transaction?
3: My dad and I bought a 1976 Barracuda for $700. We refurbished it and sold it for $27,000.
1: Woo, girl, come on.
4: $27,000?
3: Yes.
4: Wow.
3: And my dad was like, my dad had never been on Facebook before. So he was like, what are we doing?
0: That's amazing.
1: And what a fun memory and project that you guys got to do together.
3: And he was 84 when we did that.
0: Oh, Allie.
1: Yes?
0: I'm just curious.
1: Oh, my.
2: I'm nervous.
0: He had never been on Facebook before in his entire life.
2: Uh-huh.
0: He is 84 years old.
2: Mm-hmm.
0: And he has made $27,000.
2: Yeah, because he's got more wisdom than me. Listen.
5: 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It's coming up again at the top of the hour. What if I told you? We're thrilled for you to hear it. It's another K-Love First event on positive, encouraging K-Love. What if I told you, would you believe it?
6: K-Love First. Hey, it's Micah Tyler. This is K-Love's Inside the Music with the message of my new song, Perfectly. I feel like every time that I make a turn, it is heading down another.

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3: Well, good day to you. 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

0: believe it. On the night you're falling all to pieces, you can bring your lonely heart to Jesus. 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
2: It's called What If I Told You. You're going to hear it at the top of the hour all day long today. Your next favorite.

0: Okay, love, we are Carlos and Amy.
1: This is Easy Trivia. It's stuff you know. We call the game I Should Have Known That. Amy, Allie, are you ready?
2: Ready.
0: Ready.
1: Round one. Here we go. What summer treat was first introduced at the St. Louis World's Fair in 1904?
0: Funnel cake.
1: No.
2: Shaved ice.
1: No.
0: Good guess.
2: So yummy.
1: Ice cream.
2: Oh, okay.
0: Oh, yummy.
1: Where would someone hear the iconic song, Turkey in the Straw?
2: I have never heard of that song.
0: At the farm.
1: No. You have heard the song many, many, many times. I promise you.
2: I think that is at a carnival.
1: Close.
2: Okay.
0: State fair?
1: No. Every time the ice cream truck drives through their neighborhood,
2: no.
1: That classic song is called Turkey in the Straw.
0: Okay. What? Yep. It's called the ice cream truck song.
1: Yeah. Also known as.
2: Okay.
1: All right. Which U.S. state first made July 4th an official holiday?
0: Pennsylvania.
1: Mm-mm.
2: I think it was New York.
1: Mm-mm. Massachusetts.
2: Okay.
1: 1870. How many hot dogs do Americans eat over the summer?
2: Oh, so many.
0: 1 billion.
1: 1 billion.
2: I think they eat about 25 million.
1: Allie, there's 300 million people who live in the U.S.
2: Oh, this is true, but not everybody loves hot dogs.
1: Yeah, but like, some people really like them.
2: This is true.
1: Around 7 billion.
2: Oh my goodness, that's insane.
1: All right, final round. Next on K-Love.
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0: positive, encouraging, K-Love. We are Carlos and Amy.
1: Final round. I should have known that. Easy stuff. You've heard these answers a few times, or it's kind of common sense. Amy Alley, 0 for 4, round 1.
0: Oh, it's like the summer edition. We'll get better.
1: Mm-hmm. All right, final round. Easy stuff. What backyard game or toy was originally called the Pluto Platter?
0: Frisbee.
1: Yes.
2: Nice, Aime. Wow. Yay.
1: What world monument grows, gets bigger in the summer?
2: That sounds odd.
0: A monument that grows.
2: I'm going to say the Smoky Mountains.
3: It just grow every summer.
0: The trees.
3: Oh, that's not a bad guess.
1: Okay, I like the logic.
3: Yeah.
1: It's wrong, but I like the logic.
3: Good, okay.
1: So I'm like, what?
3: Monument? I bet you something happens under the earth at Mount Rushmore.
1: Oh.
3: And Mount Rushmore rises a little bit from the heat.
0: Wow. Yep. It gets hot in South Dakota.
3: Yeah. Nope. Okay.
1: No, you're both kind of on the right track. Summer causes things to expand.
3: Okay.
1: And not just our waistlines.
0: Golden Gate Bridge.
1: The Eiffel Tower.
3: Oh!
1: Actually, grows around 6 inches taller.
3: What?
1: Because in the summer, the metal expands.
3: Cool.
0: Crazy.
1: What does the dog days of summer refer to?
0: Heat.
1: Yeah.
0: Like a dog who's hot
3: and smelly.
4: It's too hot to bathe the dog, so they smell.
3: What does that even mean? I know. I've heard the reference of the dog days are over. What does that even mean?
1: Dog days. Dog days of summer refers to
3: the sweatiest of them all.
1: No, half points.
3: Okay.
1: The hottest days of summer. The hottest part of the summer between July and August.
3: Ah.
1: How many categories of hurricanes are there, guys?
0: 4.
1: No.
0: Oh! Cat 5. There's a Cat 5.
1: There is a Cat 5.
3: So let's go with 5. Final answer.
1: Oh my goodness. You're
3: 7?
1: Right.
3: Yeah. Oh, okay.
1: 7.
3: Okay, I'm sticking with 5. Thanks, Aime.
1: The answer is 5.

0: If you have not heard their brand new song yet, don't miss it. Brand new music from For King and Country coming up in about a half an hour.
1: It's called What If I Told You. It's a K-Love first. You're going to hear it all day today. It's your next favorite song.

0: This is why third kids, fourth kids, all have anxiety.
1: Oh!
0: K-Love, we're Carlos and Amy. Allie, what number child are you?
2: Yep, I'm the third child. I'm the baby.
0: Prove my point. So, we were talking yesterday about Garth. He lost track of one of the kids at summer camp.
1: Poor kiddo.
0: And, I mean, they fought. He was fine.
1: Yes.
0: But, like, we've all had a moment, like, as a parent where you're losing track of time or your day, and next thing you know, you're like, oh, I should have picked up Susie at summer camp an hour ago. And you're sprinting to get there as fast as you can. Now, Allie, your situation's a little different. You were with a family friend.
2: Yes.
0: At their house.
2: Uh-huh.
0: And you got left.
2: Yeah. My mom's best friend, they had three kids. They were all the same age as us. So I go over to their house. The big kids, they left. I had gone to the bathroom and they forgot about me. And so I literally was five or six, little, and they lived on like acreage, massive acreage. And then we knew their neighbors over that were probably like a 10-minute walk to get to. Anyways, long story short, they leave. I come out of the bathroom. Nobody's there. And so I know the neighbors. They have electric wire fences. I didn't realize that as a kid, though.
0: Uh-oh.
2: I crawled under their electric wire fences to get to the neighbor's house.
1: You were five?
2: I was five.
1: Ow.
0: You could have died.
2: I know. I literally could have died. I didn't. Nothing happened.
0: You ever see the movie Jurassic Park? You could have been that kid on the fence. When the power gets cut back on.
2: Oh, my goodness. Yeah, I totally could have been. But I went over to the neighbors and I show up and the parents were at home, but their son was home and he was like 20. And I knocked on the door and he was like, what are you doing? But I'll never forget, like, he brought me in. I remember he set me up on the counter. He got me a popsicle. He called my parents and they were literally like, oh, my goodness, we will be right there to come pick her up.
0: The thing about being left, you will never forget it.
1: Mm-hmm.
0: I don't care how old you were. It will stick with you for your life.
1: Yeah, and I can speak firsthand because I was just talking to my son, my youngest, about a family vacation. Do you remember this? He's like, no, Mom, I don't remember the vacation. But I do remember the time that you forgot me at school.
0: Whoa.
1: Yeah. All right.
0: What happened? That's next on K-Love.
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3: 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Keyword, encouragement.
1: You feel unsettled, overwhelmed, like you're carrying way too much. Remember this, because of what Jesus has done for you, you can find peace in all the crazy. Romans 5, verse 1. Therefore, since we have been made right in God's sight by faith, we have peace with God because of what Jesus Christ, our Lord, has done for us. That is a peace that passes all understanding. I'm Amy with your verse of the day on K-Love.

0: boy, all the rough parts of Amy are coming out.
1: I wouldn't say rough, just real, Amy.
0: Thank you.
1: This is K-Love. We're Carlos and Amy. Apparently left her son.
2: So.
1: Which kid did you forget, Amy?
3: Exactly.
2: Oh, no. Your youngest, wasn't
3: it? My doodle bomb.
2: Yeah, you did.
3: My Ikey doodle dandy.
2: It's always the baby.
1: This is why a youngest always has a complex.
2: Yes, I know.
3: It's always my third. So he would do a half day. This was preschool. And
2: so he's the same. He's five. Four or five.
3: I think he was like four. Oh. And I'd come home from work. I was, you know, early mornings, and Eric wasn't feeling well. So he had stayed home from work. And I said, okay, I'm just going to lay down. You're going to take care of Doodle. Yep. I'm going to take care of Doodle. And he was all foggy. So both of us lay down and we slept for like 3 or 4 hours. And he stood outside the preschool with his teacher. We woke up and our phones, there's all of these messages. Are you coming to get your son? Are you coming? I was mortified. I was so, and they were so kind. And I just look at my son and his eyes are all red. He had been crying. That was probably the worst parenting moment ever. So I asked him the other day, because he doesn't really remember a lot of things when he was little. I said, buddy, do you remember what it when you forgot me for 5 hours? Yeah. Like, he remembered it clearly. Yeah. And I'm like, please forgive your mother.
2: You scarred him,
1: called?
2: Amy.
1: Exactly. That's called a scar.
3: I know.
1: That's called a mental scar.
3: Counseling, please.

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0: On the night you fall in all the pieces, you can bring your lonely heart to Jesus. What if I told you that I believe it?
1: It's your next favorite song right now. Brand new music there from For King and Country called What If I Told You.
2: It's a Kayla First. You're going to hear it at the top of the hour all day long today. The light.

0: There's a reason why men and women see everything differently.
1: Okay.
0: God needs you to have a full picture, right?
1: Yes, yes.
0: Okay, love, we're Carlos and Amy. I told my wife, it's fine. Don't worry. I got it. The moment I said those words,
1: oh,
0: everything changed.

0: You ever wish you had like a 5 second time machine? Like, I don't want to go back 50 years. I don't want to go back 5 years. Sometimes I want to go back just 5 seconds.
1: Okay, why?
0: To catch the words I had just said so that they won't come out of my mouth.
1: Yep.
0: Caleb, we're Carlos and Amy. Like, I told my wife, the boys are fine. I got them. Just let them be boys. Men, we often don't see the dangers women see.
1: Oh, sure. And we want to make sure we stop it or prevent it.
0: Guys, you're like, let them be boys. They're going to fall out of trees. They're going to scrape their knees. Like, they're going to get little bumps and bruises. It's okay. That's how they learn. I had some of my son's friends over. It had been raining a little bit, but it wasn't that bad.
1: Okay.
0: And they're out there on their little, like, scooters and bikes, and they're being silly up and down the sidewalk.
1: Oh, no.
0: And my wife's like, hey, just don't let them go down the hill. Like, we have a little... I wouldn't even quantify it hill. Like, it's like a little slope.
1: Uh-huh, but it's been raining, so things are slick.
0: Yeah. The boys go down the hill. I'm watching them go. It all looks fine to me.
1: Uh-huh.
0: Amber comes out, and she's like, I don't think it's a good idea. I turn to her and I say, it's fine. I'm right here.
1: Oh, boy.
0: I'll keep an eye. They're boys. It's okay.
1: Carlos.
0: He's like, okay. She goes in the house. I look back at the hill.
1: Yep.
0: And I'm like, why are they riding their scooter up? Why are they carrying? Of course, one of the boys fell.
1: Because just like your wife said, it was slick. It had been raining. Probably not a good idea.
0: 5 seconds after I say the words, I go running over. I'm like, please, Lord, don't let it be bad. Please, Lord. I just can't. I just said everything would be fine. Let it be less than a Band-Aid, right? I need less than a Band-Aid. I walk up. Of course, one of the kids skinned their knees. Oh. There's blood. It's a mess. And I'm like, great. Great. So what do? I'm like, boys, just go in the garage. Say nothing.
1: You're trying to cover it up?
0: Of course. I'm trying to at least Band-Aid it.
1: You are digging a deeper hole.
0: And I did, because the moment I go inside the house, my wife, who's just like, and like, this is the thing about men and women, like, God just gives you discernment.
1: Yeah,
0: like, mom intuition, mom discernment, God-given gift, whatever you want to call it, right? I walk in and she's like, what happened?
1: Uh-huh.
0: I'm like, one of the boys fell and there's, I need to get a Band-Aid. And she's like, I told you!
2: To the K-Love family, a.k.a. the K-Lovers, it's Joel and Luke here with For King Country, encouraging you to tune in so you don't miss our brand new song, What If I Told You? It's coming up again at the top of the hour. What if I told you? We're thrilled for you to hear it. It's another K-Love First event on positive, encouraging K-Love. What if I told you? Would you believe it?
3: K-Love First. Hey, K-Love, Tasha Layton here. Meet me in the valley, I
4: need you, Lord. I wrote the song Meet Me in the Valley after hearing a parent who had lost a child say, I found myself in a deep valley, but to my surprise, God met me there. Meet me in the valley. You know, the way out of our valleys is through, so that he can meet us in those places. Meet me in the valley. We are not alone in it. He'll meet us there, and he'll take us through.
5: Every morning, before the house wakes and the fear starts whispering, I press play on K-Love. The coffee drips, the sun lifts its head, and the first note reaches the place that the biopsy scar can't touch. Doctors speak in scans and numbers. K-Love speaks in hope. Between appointments and what ifs, I meet God in melodies, promises braided through news, prayer, and a song I didn't know I needed. Positive and encouraging became my battle rhythm, a quiet anthem that steadies my steps every day.
6: You feel unsettled, overwhelmed, like you're carrying way too much. Remember this, because of what Jesus has done for you, you can find peace in all the crazy. Romans 5, verse 1. Therefore, since we have been made right in God's sight by faith, we have peace with God because of what Jesus Christ, our Lord, has done for us. That is a peace that passes all understanding. I'm Amy with your verse of the day on K-Love.

0: on my mind.
1: Do you ever feel unworthy or unloved? Just know that is a lie. You are so wildly loved by God.
2: And we're so glad that you're here with us. We're Carlos and Amy on K-Love and Andrew Ripp.

0: Because of you, someone's going to find the hope they've been looking for all along. 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

Guaranteed you have this in your home and you are so proud of it and you never even realized it was there. Until now. What it is, coming up on K-Love. Hey!

0: Of all the things in your home, you are probably the most proud of this. Caleb, we are Carlos and Amy, and it is your family museum. Let me explain.
1: Okay, because I don't think anyone, I don't charge admission at the door.
0: I love this so much. So we had a friend come over. They had never been to our house before, and my husband's like giving him a tour, walking him around, and he takes him into our office where we have all these shelves just full of stuff, like family vacation things, all the things. He said, hey, this is pretty much our family museum. On the shelf, there's like a jar of dirt from Eric's church camp where he grew up.
2: Sweet.
0: We have our boys' teeth, like teeth that they have missed.
2: A little creepy.
0: Lost throughout the years.
1: That's different.
0: We also just wait. I'm so proud of this one. Our family museum includes a picture of my colonoscopy.
1: Amy! Oh,
2: okay.
1: Why is it on display?
2: Yeah.
0: I'm proud of that. It was one of the best ever, according to my doctor. Oh. I was real proud.
2: Wow, that sounds on brand for you, Amy.
1: I feel like your museum needs like a warning.
2: I think so.
0: No.
2: Yeah, that's
0: no. It also has sweet things like my kids' pottery and my son's graduation cap.
2: Oh, that's cute.
0: Really nice things. I want you guys to create your family museum.
2: Oh gosh.
1: I don't want to hang my child's teeth.
2: Yeah, or a colonoscopy scan. Let's not do that.
1: I have to do one this year. I'm not looking forward to
0: you
1: that.
0: You can be as creative as you want. You don't have to include body parts.
2: Okay, good.
1: Okay,
2: look, duly noted.
1: There is something. I wouldn't call it odd, Amy. Nothing will take it the cake of what Amy has in her family museum.
0: Oh, now I don't know about that.
1: But there is something that we have in our home that I think is pretty sweet.
0: Okay.
1: And I'll share it next.
3: Summer is the season when we take a break from routine. But it can also be a time when the focus on our faith takes a backseat. That's why K-Love is challenging you to be summer strong. Staying engaged in your

0: 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K-Love's 1 minute of encouragement. Whitestone Messages with Torrin Wells.
1: We show up saying, I represent the name of Jesus. I believe in the word of God. We all want some of the same things to happen in the world. People to be loved by Jesus, healed, delivered, discipled, all of these things. But when you really look beneath the surface, we are actually not all playing on the same team, because we got different traditions and different preferences and different styles and different denominations and different doctrinal points and different politics. And instead of uniting around one mind, one thought, and one purpose, we end up evaluating the uniform. We all claim to want the same trophy, Jesus and the redemption of humankind. But if you look at the deeper motive, what you really want is your paradigm instead of the kingdom.
0: Find out more about Whitestone Messages with Torrin Wells on the K-Love app.
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0: This next song has been fixing bad days since it came out. Yeah.

0: on display for everyone to see, maybe your kiddo's teeth or a picture of your colonoscopy. It's your family museum. K-Love, we are Carlos and Amy.
1: I've been to Amy's home.
2: Mm-hmm.
1: I mean, so have you, Al.
2: Yeah, I have as well.
1: Like, we never got the tour of the family museum.
2: Yeah, but I'm kind of glad we didn't.
0: Wait!
2: So,
0: next time you're over, that's right where we're headed.
2: All right.
1: I kind of want to see it now.
2: Do you really?
1: But I want to sneak in something that doesn't belong there.
0: Oh!
2: Like what?
1: I don't know. Like go to the prop store and put a fake thumb. Because I think back to... Was it your son's tonsils that were removed you wanted to keep?
0: Yes, and I requested it. The doctor was real pushy, did not allow it.
2: I'm glad he didn't. That's like toxic material, Aim.
0: I know, that's why.
1: You just pickle it.
2: Like, oh, Carlos!
0: My husband's good at pickling.
1: You see? But I guarantee you, that would be in Amy's museum.
2: It absolutely would be.
0: Yes.
1: Back in 2007, look, this is my son's tonsils.
0: Okay, enough about my family display. If you had to create your own family museum, Carlos, what would be in it?
1: My wife, she's got this gift to just think ahead about how sweet things will be in 10 years, in 15 years, right? So for instance, every year at the end of the school year, she gives the same like diary, the same book to all of my son's teachers.
2: Okay,
1: and they
2: that's
1: write
2: cute.
1: A note because she knows one day when they graduate, she wants to hand this book to them with all of the notes from all of their teachers over all of their school years.
0: That's a treasure.
1: And I'm like, what a great idea to start. I mean, start now if you get kids that young. But also she thought about how she's like, well, my husband loves radio. So she had these little sneaky photo shoots done and these two photos hang in our house. And it's both of my boys, and it's like baby photos of them. And they're sitting on giant records. They've got these headphones on their head. They look like little baby DJs.
2: Oh my goodness, how adorable is that?
1: And like, it is the most proud photo I have to show anyone who comes to my house because I'm like, these are my sons. And will they take after me? I don't know. But in this moment, they look like they are. And that's the kind of stuff that I think belongs in every family photo. Things that remind you of the past, but also those things that remind you of who you are and who your family was meant to be.

0: high.
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3: Well, good day to you. 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

0: On the night you're falling all to pieces, you can bring your lonely heart to Jesus. 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
1: There's something about the summer. You might find love at summer camp.
0: Oh.
1: But does that summer camp love last? 800-900-1300. If you met at summer camp and it became a thing that lasted all the way to wedding rings.
0: Oh.
1: Let me hear your story next on KLA.

0: There's something about summer. For some folks, that's when you fall in love. Positive, encouraging K-Love, we're Carlos and Amy, and Garth hanging out with us. You had a summer camp love experience that you quickly broke up.
1: And you taught us no purple.
2: Listen, I wouldn't say if I was the one that broke it up. It was the camp counselors that did, but I was definitely there as he took that walk of shame back to our cabin.
0: I mean, he was just trying to share his testimony with the girl at his Christian summer camp.
3: Oh, wow.
0: But it got me thinking, because I have a friend that, I mean, I feel like every summer he would go to summer camp, come back thoroughly in love, but they never went anywhere. Like, what are the odds? Like, did you fall in love at summer camp?
1: Absolutely. The man of my dreams, Ryan Stiles.
3: Oh my goodness.
1: And it was at the end of camp.
0: Wait. His actual name was Ryan Stiles?
1: Yes.
2: And you just name dropped him?
0: Well, because he introduces himself with his full name every time.
1: Oh, he has to. Yeah, it's a great name.
0: It's not just, hey, I'm Ryan. It's, hey, I'm Ryan Stiles.
1: Hunky, and I had butterflies in my stomach, and it was the last day. We were about to go home from camp, and I got the courage to go up and ask for his address.
3: Oh, yeah. What? Welcome to the 90s.
1: Thank you.
0: We didn't have cell phones back then.
1: We had no social media, no way to stay in touch, but this was Ryan Stiles, so I had to stay
0: in touch.
1: Can
0: you just say Ryan?
1: I know. Okay. So this was Ryan.
0: She can't not say his full name.
1: This was Ryan.
0: People are going to try to Facebook stalk this guy.
1: Will. Well, good luck.
4: Who's the Ryan Stiles that broke Amy's heart?
1: I wrote to him every single week, and we lived with a long driveway, and every single day I walked that long driveway to look for a note from Ryan Stiles.
3: Oh.
1: And never, after weeks and months, even an entire year, not one letter back from Ryan. And I wrote him every single week.
0: Amy, that's a little obsessive. Like, I love you, but that's a girl, 52 letters.
1: It was the only way I could reach him. And
0: you never got one back?
1: I knew he was going to find the time eventually. So
3: oh,
1: we get to camp with no letter in return, and I spot him from afar. He was across the sanctuary.
3: No, you didn't go to him, Amy.
1: Yes, Allie. I went straight to him, and I was a little anxious. I was a little nervous, but I knew Ryan had an answer to the reason why. And I walked up to him with a big old smile and a few pimples on my face. And he had no idea who I was.
3: Oh, my goodness.
1: No idea.
2: Mr. Stiles had like four other Amys that summer for
1: sure.
0: And your summer love happened about as fast as it ended.
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10: 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Like, I feel like that started every bit of it. It was just amazing how it all happened. Like, okay, I hear you, God. I'm listening. We're just so joyful now, so thankful for everything that you've done for us.
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Hands full. Just say, play K-Love. Your smart speaker does the rest. K-Love.

0: legacy. I don't care if they remember me. Only Jesus.
1: Summertime.
2: I love it.
1: Kids go off to summer camp. Mm-hmm. Next thing you know, they're writing 52 letters to Ryan Stiles.
2: Ryan never wrote me back.
1: You think, what was that movie, The Notebook?
2: Yes.
1: Didn't that kind of happen in The Notebook?
2: And the mom held the letters. Maybe that's it. Ryan, tell me if that happened.
1: Why do you want to know now?
2: Well, that's
1: true. Happily married 3 kids later. I'm sure
2: right.
1: He's fine.
2: You're right.
1: You don't want to know what happened to Ryan Stiles. But I want to know what happened to you. So you say you fell in love at summer camp?
3: We did. We met at summer camp in sixth grade.
2: What?
1: Sixth grade?
3: We've been married for 6 years. We have a 2-year-old and we have a girl coming in January.
2: What a beautiful story. And when you met him, did you know this is the man of my dreams?
1: In sixth grade?
2: Well, some people know.
3: Yeah. It was at Christian summer camp, which is super fun.
2: Yeah.
3: I don't know. Honestly, I just thought he was cute. He had a puka shell necklace.
1: Oh, I can tell you right now, Amy, there's a mom who just heard that with the sixth grader. Like, my son is not going to summer camp.
2: Ever.
1: Ever.

0: positive, encouraging K-Love.
1: You love that song or maybe another song and you want to hear more of it, you can choose the songs we play. When you're a K-Love insider, just text the word VOTE to 21947. Sometimes.

0: There are things that guys do that I just don't get. Carlos, help me understand. Caleb, we are Carlos and Amy. So girls, we go out, we go shopping, or we go get coffee together and we talk for Allie.
1: Hours.
0: Hours.
1: Yes.
0: Guys, fix ceiling fans.
2: And we don't talk.
0: And that's where I'm completely confused, because we've had a ceiling fan. It's been broken for months. And finally, my husband's like, okay, I'm going to fix it. I'm going to call our neighbor friend. He's really handy. I'm going to have him come on over. We're going to fix it together. Mm-hmm. And I'm like, honey, don't bug him. And he's like, I'm not going to bug him. Guys like to help.
1: No, that's not bugging. Aim, that's literally, you don't want to block the guy's blessing. He probably wants to help out.
0: Really?
1: Yeah.
2: It's like, and the thing about it too is, I remember I invited my father-in-law over to help me. And it was like an hour-long project. We're like building something in my garage.
0: Right.
2: And my wife comes out. She's like, y'all talk? I was like, yeah. About what wrench would work best? Like, you didn't, that was it? I'm like, nope, that was it.
1: Aww.
2: That was it. But like, I like you mentioned the whole block the blessing thing, right? Like,
1: yeah.
2: I find it really funny that you're the one mentioning that.
1: Why?
2: Because of everyone in this room, you probably ask for help the least.
1: I know. I'm working on that. I'm trying to get better. I did just accept from you and your sweet husband a meal that you guys made for me that was so kind.
0: Thank you, because last year I also offered a meal. And
1: yes.
0: You said no, and I called you out because
1: you
0: it kind of hurt my feelings.
1: I'm sorry. I know, and I realized that. So this time around, I was like, you know what? I'm going to let her do it.
2: You see? And what did your husband do?
0: He loved it.
2: He loved it.
1: Oh. Yeah.
2: Which is why men connect when they can help, when they can build, when they can do stuff. Not around coffee and sharing our feelings.
3: God, please protect my daughter at college.
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0: You feel unsettled, overwhelmed, like you're carrying way too much. Remember this, because of what Jesus has done for you, you can find peace in all the crazy. Romans 5, verse 1. Therefore, since we have been made right in God's sight by faith, we have peace with God because of what Jesus Christ, our Lord, has done for us. That is a peace that passes all understanding. I'm Amy with your verse of the day on K-Love.

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0: On the night you're falling all to pieces, you can bring your lonely heart to Jesus. What if I told you that I believe it?
1: All day long, that brand new song we'll play from For King and Country is called What If I Told You.
2: And it is a Kayla First, your next favorite song now.

0: are certain times as a parent, you know, you just have to jump in and act now.
1: Oh.
0: I had one of those moments yesterday. What happened next on Kayla?

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1: Just for a moment. 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You're about 100 yards, 200 yards from your house, and there in the road, you see a turtle.
2: No, no, no. That's the wrong kind of music. It should be hip, hip, hooray, because it's a new family pet.
1: That's what my kids wanted. Dad, save the turtle.
2: Yeah.
1: It's in the road.
2: Yes.
1: And in my head, I'm like, if I don't do this, and the next day the turtle got hit by a car, it's daddy's fault for not saving the turtle. So I park the car. I'm like, all right, let me go get my shovel. It's a big snapping turtle.
2: Oh, those are dangerous.
1: Like, this is not one of those big fish stories where I'm going to tell you the turtle was this big and it was like a little box turtle. No, this snapping turtle, Aim, was probably from like my elbow to my wrist is the size of a shell.
2: And remember, they're called snapping turtles.
1: Yeah, it was about a foot long shell and then turtle. Yeah. And that thing was not happy with anyone. So I run to my house. I grab the biggest shovel that I have to try to like scoop the guy. I get back and now the neighborhood is out. There's like 12 neighbors like, man, what are you going to do with it? How are you going to get it to the creek? I'm like, I don't know. I'm just going to figure this out. One of the other dads is like, hey, I have an idea. He has like a bed liner, like those rubber removable truck liners.
2: Sure.
1: He's like, let's just trap it in there and run it to the creek. I'm like, okay. So we eventually scoop the turtle into this rubber bed liner. I pick it up like, now what? He's like, run. So I sprint like I'm Usain Bolt to this creek. My kids are like, go, daddy.
2: Aww.
1: My wife is like, that's my man.

0: And like, I get back to my family thinking I'm going to get this hero's welcome. At that point, they're like, well, that was fun.
1: They were bored.
0: They're bored. They're talking about everything else. I'm like, well, I just saved your turtle.
1: I need a pat on the back.
0: Something. Nothing. Nothing, Aim.
2: What if the first thing you watched today wasn't the news or your to-do list, but the voice of God speaking right to your heart? 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
3: Hey, K-Love, this is Brandon Lake, and this is the story behind the song, The Author.
4: So who am I? God, who am I?
3: It's so easy to be hard on yourself. Man, who are we to question the pen and the hand of the author? If his ways are so much higher, his thoughts are higher, and if you really think about it, there's nobody that loves us more than he does, then who am I to be hard on myself and to question the way he made me?
5: I just know that each day that I would tune in, it had such a powerful impact, not only in my life, but on my heart and my capability to walk through that dark season with joy and hope. And I think that's the biggest thing that God has spoke to me. And I think he used this station, Instrumental, to be able to say, against all odds, not just surviving the situation, but thriving. And that was amazing to me.
6: You feel unsettled, overwhelmed, like you're carrying way too much. Remember this, because of what Jesus has done for you, you can find peace in all the crazy. Romans 5, verse 1. Therefore, since we have been made right in God's sight by faith, we have peace with God because of what Jesus Christ, our Lord, has done for us. That is a peace that passes all understanding. I'm Amy with your verse of the day on K-Love.

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0: Morning, friend. We are Carlos and Amy on K-Love.
1: Sometimes faith is less those big, brave moments where I'm going to boldly stand for Jesus.
0: Woo!
1: Some days it's like, Lord, I just hope you're on the other side of this door I'm going to walk through.
0: Help!
1: And if that's you in any way, let this song remind you that you can hold on to God.

You hear it? And all of a sudden, everything is right in the world. K-Love, we are Carlos and Amy. I have the most satisfying sounds. We'll see if you can guess them next.

0: When you hear it, it makes you calm. It makes you happy. It even brings you peace. K-Love, we are Carlos and Amy, and I have the most satisfying sounds. And the best one of them I heard yesterday. So that's a little hint. Carlos and Allie, do you think you can guess?
1: I think we can do really good at this.
2: Satisfying sound. Do you mean relaxing?
0: Satisfying is the word specifically used.
2: My sons, we'll watch these YouTube videos, okay, and it's like cheese getting cut and like the perfect squares.
1: Oh my goodness, stop.
2: And my boy's like, this is so satisfying. I'm like, what is that? It's just a square.
0: Is that your guess?
2: No, that wouldn't be a sound, would it be? Cheese getting cut?
1: It would be some type of sound.
2: See, now my brain with the third grade. No, that's not a satisfying sound.
0: Who cut the cheese?
2: No, Amy, okay. No. Let's get one. I did it by accident. You did it on purpose.
0: Let's
2: keep this above grade school, please.
0: I know. I agree.
2: I don't know. The sound of rain falling.
1: Oh, that's a good one.
2: Is rainfall a satisfying sound? Okay.
0: That is actually at the top, and that is what I heard the other day, and I'm like, this is so satisfying.
2: Well, thank you, Blessing Offer, for your song, Tin Roof.
0: Oh, that's my goodness.
2: The first thing that popped into my head.
3: I pray heaven is like rain on a tin roof.
0: It's a good one. Okay, Al.
1: Ocean waves rolling into the shore.
0: That's number two.
1: Is it? That's my one of my favorite sounds.
0: Woo! Okay, you guys are on a roll. Carlos.
2: I'm not good at this game.
1: You got this?
2: Ice cream truck?
1: Oh, that's a good one.
2: Because, like, I'm not buying it, but...
1: But who doesn't love to hear the sound of ice cream truck rolling through a neighborhood?
2: Any parent with kids under 12.
0: You run the other way, actually.
2: Satisfying sound. I don't know. A baby cooing?
1: No. Oh, I know. A crackling fireplace.
0: Yes! Oh.
1: I love that sound.
0: It's actually a campfire, but...
1: Oh, okay.
2: Give me a second. Let me think this through, and we'll wrap this game up next.
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2: Celebrating what God is doing in the lives of people like you.
4: 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God used all of those things to help Marine Corps veteran Mike Rocco Howard during one of the worst times of his life. He was suffering from PTSD, depression, panic attacks, when his boss asked him what was wrong.
5: Without missing a beat, okay, then we need to get you out. 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This is where God's stepping in.
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5: The very first thing that popped up was To Be of Service, which is a documentary about PTSD service dogs. 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
4: But everything really changed when Mike accepted a relationship with Jesus.
5: I struggled for years with PTSD, addiction, all of it. I had no idea that all this time, all I needed was a relationship with Christ.
4: For more on Mike and his dog, Coop, visit klove.com/godstories.

0: It's rain falling. It's the ocean waves. Caleb, we are Carlos and Amy. The most satisfying sounds. So far, you've gotten a couple of them correct, but there's three more of them for you to guess.
1: Oh, I'm going to go with the sound of sweet birds chirping and singing songs in the morning.
0: I love that, but no.
1: No, okay.
0: No.
2: It depends on what time of morning.
1: That's true. If it's too early, you're like, where's my BB gun?
2: Where's that bird?
0: No!
2: Man, Allie went straight to the...
1: No, I'm sorry.
2: I'm just like, man, where is it? I'm going to scare it off. Allie's like, I'm going to end that bird. Wow. Look, Jesus loves even the birds.
1: He absolutely does. I know, I went a little too dark.
2: He takes care of the birds. He takes care of you. That's how we should know.
0: Wow.
2: Be thankful for the birds.
1: I am very thankful.
2: They're a reminder of God's gratefulness and goodness. Okay.
0: Stick with the animals, guys. That's a hint.
2: And this is not going to be on the list. This is not, because this is what's satisfying to me. But I'll never forget growing up and spending time in Puerto Rico.
0: Okay.
2: And you hear the sounds of like the rainforest. You hear the sounds of El Coqui, that like little frog that chirps.
1: Oh.
2: Like it's so, for me, it's like satisfying. It's nostalgic, but it's not on the list.
0: I don't understand. It's not, but frogs chirp?
2: But this one does. It like whistles.
0: Can you
2: sings.
0: Please? I want to hear it.
1: Me too.
0: I love him. I just want to hold the little froggy. Okay, so you missed cat purring.
2: That's not satisfying.
0: Yeah. So satisfying.
2: I'm allergic to cats.
0: Okay, listen, I had a pet.
2: The sound makes me itchy.
0: Xena, the warrior princess, was one of my four cats that we had when I worked at an animal shelter. And she would sit on my pillow, and after I washed my hair, she would floss her teeth with my wet hair.
1: Oh, good. So your clean hair and not dirty.
0: And I would listen to her purr.
1: Wow.
0: So satisfying.
2: You are a strange bird, Aim.

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2: 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I'm Scott. I'm so glad you're listening to K-Love. I can't wait to tell you how you can be a part of this special moment, and I'm going to do that next.

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0: I'm Scott. 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
7: I don't even know how I started listening to K-Love. 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They had the message for today. They said, whatever you're going through, you got to find the good in your bad situation. Honestly, I was getting mad every time that I heard it. I raised my hand to the sky, and I yelled out to God. I was like, where's the good in this? Tell me, I've lost everything. For the first time in my life, I heard him say, would you have come back? It's not for this. And whew, that is the day that changed my life. I told God, I said, you know, I don't know how it's going to look doing life your way, but I can't do it my way anymore. And I gave my life to him.
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Hey, I'm Scott, and you've probably heard the saying, a picture is worth a thousand words. And I found something today that proves that point so beautifully. And I'll share

0: The saying goes, a picture is worth a thousand words. I'm Scott. I'm so glad you're listening to K-Love because I saw a picture today that was worth a thousand words. And it was a video of an 82-year-old gentleman who had this incredible look of absolute peace and joy on his face. One that was tangible as you looked at it, as you watched it. One that you could feel a peace come over yourself as you watched. And it was beautiful. And when you hear his answer to a reporter's question, you'll understand why he had that look on his face.
1: You're almost 82, right? So what are you, John, looking forward to?
2: I'm looking forward to seeing the Lord. And it's going to happen.
0: You've got to see the look on his face. It might just be the best thing you see all day. If you want to check it out, I've got it in my stories on Instagram today. 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
1: I'm Scott, and there is a story that might be one of my favorite stories I've heard in a long time about two strange women who pulled up in the yard and changed someone's life. And I'll share it with you next.

0: a totally unchurched little girl. And the only Bible I had ever known about was a big black book on my grandma's table that we weren't supposed to touch.
1: I'm Scott, and that is Sherry, who wants to share who she thinks deserves to be inducted into the K-Love VBS Hall of Fame.
0: I was playing in our front yard. We lived out in the country on a farm, and this strange car pulled into the driveway, and two ladies got out and said, "Would you like to go to Vacation Bible School?" And that whole next week, they drove out every day and picked me up.
1: Wow. How old were you?
0: I was 8, and I learned that that big black book was God's Word, that the bad things people do have a name, and it was sin. Mm. And then God sent his only son to pay for my sin. And I made a profession of faith and asked him into my heart. And it's just grown ever since.
1: I love that. How many years ago was that now?
0: I'm 73 now.
1: Wow.
0: And just a couple of weeks ago, I gave my story to a group of kids at our church at RVBS. And they were just glued, like they didn't make a sound. They just sit there and listen to me tell my story.
1: Well, thank God for those two ladies who pulled up in a strange car in your driveway and invited you. And they both belong in the VBS Hall of Fame. I'm so grateful that they were
0: sure
1: a part
0: do.
1: Of changing your life by introducing you to Jesus.
0: Yeah, I just call them my angels because my life could have gone a totally different way if it hadn't been for them.
2: 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It's Joel and Luke here with For King and Country, encouraging you to tune in so you don't miss our brand new song, What If I Told You? It's coming up again at the top of the hour. What if I told you? We're thrilled for you to hear it. It's another K-Love First event on positive, encouraging K-Love. What if I told you? Would you believe it?
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4: There's one king. 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So what we're walking around on, Jesus is just relaxed on. 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

0: On the night you're falling all to pieces, you can bring your lonely heart to Jesus. What if I told you that I believe it?
1: The new one from For King and Country, A K Love First. I'm Scott. 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

0: Hey, I'm Scott, and your stories about how Vacation Bible School has changed your life are so inspiring.
1: She wanted to nominate her VBS counselor. She went for the first time last year, and she's homeschooled. She was so nervous.
0: I can't wait for you to hear how God showed up in the most unique way for little Grace. Josephine shares that story next.

0: My name's Josephine. I'm calling because my daughter, Grace, heard about the VBS counselor nomination.
1: Yeah, Josephine. Who should we be putting in the K-Love VBS Hall of Fame?
0: So she wanted to nominate her VBS counselor. She went for the first time last year, and she's homeschooled. She was so nervous, and she really didn't want me to leave, and they came around the corner with her absolute favorite dish, which is French toast casserole, and then the rest of the week, they had it waiting. As soon as she came in the door, they had a plate of French toast casserole for her.
1: I love that. I can't tell you how many kids have said, I went to VBS because I was hungry and I needed food, and God used that as the catalyst to literally open their hearts up and change their lives and connect them to the love of Jesus.
0: Yes, she was so nervous, and it's like her absolute favorite comfort food, and the fact that they just came around the corner with it and then just had it every single day for her, and she went to all of them and all the surrounding towns after that. She was like, where's the next one, the next church?
1: I love it, but I love how God knew exactly what was going to speak to Grace, exactly what she needed.
0: Yes. Yes, she's a foodie girl, and so that was just all the comfort she needed was some French toast casserole.
1: And there's no way they could have known that, but God did.
0: Right, exactly. Yeah, we never met these people before, so it was incredible. Shout out to Charlene and Dennis. It was incredible.
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4: 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I wrote this song during a time when I felt completely lost, trying to figure out everything on my own. And the more I tried, the harder the road got. One day I finally looked up and prayed, God, I need some direction. And what struck me was realizing He had never left. He was just there patiently waiting for me to turn around. The song is a reminder that even when we take the long way home, God still waits for us.
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2: You feel unsettled, overwhelmed, like you're carrying way too much. Remember this, because of what Jesus has done for you, you can find peace in all the crazy. Romans 5, verse 1. Therefore, since we have been made right in God's sight by faith, we have peace with God because of what Jesus Christ, our Lord, has done for us. That is a peace that passes all understanding. I'm Amy with your verse of the day on K-Love.

Hey, I'm Scott. I'm so glad you're listening to K-Love, because there is an opportunity for you to avoid going into vacation mode this summer and helping encourage a lot of other people. I'll tell you how you can do that and be a part next.

I don't know if you're like this, but sometimes over the summer, you just go into vacation mode. You're like, I don't want to have to go out and cut the grass. I don't want to have to go out and weed eat. I don't want to have to go and do all the things that I know I should. I just want to slip into vacation mode. And sadly, sometimes in our walk with Jesus, we slip into vacation mode too. Like, I really don't feel like getting up early and going to church this Sunday. I think I'll just stay home, coast. But deep down, we all know there are no days off when you love Jesus. And that's why at K-Love, we want to invite you to join us in keeping K-Love Summer Strong, helping to keep K-Love going. 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And what's really cool right now, if you go to klove.com, you can be a part of something huge. There are some generous supporters who've offered up a $75,000 bonus, which means that the impact of your gift right now can have double the impact, all the way up to $75,000. So thank you for keeping K-Love strong this summer. Thank you for inspiring others to hold tightly to Jesus and to continue to grow in their faith and not take summer off. Thank you for going right now to klove.com if you can, and giving and being a part of what God is doing through the ministry of K-Love to help people draw a little closer to Jesus every single day, even in the middle of summer vacation.

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1: Hey, I'm Scott, and I just learned the sweetest, simplest definition of marriage that I think will help you appreciate your husband or your wife a little bit more today. I'll share it with you next on K-Love.

0: not perfect, but always a team. That might be one of the best definitions of marriage I've ever heard. I'm Scott. I'm so glad you're listening to K-Love. I read this on Instagram, and I've actually shared it in my stories today. You can find me at K-Love Scott or K-Love Middays. It says, sometimes we're a couple. Sometimes we're parents doing our best. Some days we see things differently, and other days we laugh together like best friends. We have easy days and challenging ones, but through it all, we keep choosing the same direction, always together as a team. Not perfect, but always a team.
1: 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It's coming up again at the top of the hour. What if I told you? We're thrilled for you to hear it. It's another K-Love First event on positive, encouraging K-Love. What if I told you, would you believe it?
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3: John 14:26 in the NIV says, but the Advocate, the Holy Spirit, whom the Father will send in my name, will teach you all things and will remind you of everything I've said to you. As you pursue getting spiritually stronger, is anything tripping you up? Are spiritual rhythms feeling like pressure instead of an invitation? 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

That is for King and Country on K-Love. I'm Scott, and if you're a big fan like I am, we have got something so special happening today. 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

0: believe it. On the night you're falling all to pieces, you can bring your lonely heart to Jesus. What if I told you that I believe it?
1: Wow. What a beautiful song. The new one from For King and Country, a K-Love first. You are one of the first people in the world to hear it. What if I told you? Your next favorite song now, playing at the top of every hour, all day today. Another K-Love first.

Hey, I'm Scott, and if you've ever been through a breakup, if you've ever been heartbroken, man, there is somebody who could use your help next. And if you're in the middle of that yourself, got a place where you'll find some help next.

0: Hey, Derek, I need some prayer right now.
1: Sure, man. How can we pray for you?
0: The girl that is my college sweetheart, we reunited back in January. I was living in Ocala, Florida, and we started dating, and everything was going good. She came down to Ocala, Florida, and helped me move back to Tennessee so I could be up here with my kids. And about a week and a half ago, I said some things that I shouldn't have said, and I regret every minute of it. It breaks my heart. She's broken it off right now, and I'm just praying, and I know we love each other. I love her to death, and I know she loves me. You know, my emotions were going, and I messed up.
1: Well, Derek, I'm glad you called, man. I'm so sorry with what you're going through. I think any of us who've been in a relationship for any amount of time have said things that we regret, and unfortunately, it's not as simple as hitting rewind and getting a do-over. Some of the things that we say carry a lot of weight, and I'm going to be praying for you and praying that God ultimately is able to heal the hurt that transpired between the two of you. I can hear how much you love her in your voice, and like any wound, sometimes wounds take time to heal.
0: I just pray that, you know, that she'll give me a second chance.
1: One thing we can never do, man, is underestimate the power of prayer. And Derek, I'll be praying for you. I know a lot of people listening are going to be praying for you as well today. And I want to encourage you to do this, man. Relationships take work, and you got to put the effort in. And so I want to just encourage you to go get on the K-Love app, go to the Faith tab. Our pastors have done a wonderful job of curating some incredible resources to help you in moments just like this. And when you get the chance, pop on over there. And make sure you, while you're there, submit a prayer request for you and your girlfriend. And know that we'll be lifting you up, my friend.
0: I appreciate that.
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5: Hey, K-Love family, I'm John Reddick, and I want to tell you about my new song, Holding On. Praise God. A lot of times we're holding on to a lot of things, but the God that we serve is big enough and strong enough and cares about us. The God that we worship and serve is big enough to hold on to those things for us. I just want to encourage you, wherever you are in your journey, He's big enough to hold on to, and He's holding on to you.
6: There was just like a really bad time in our life. My relationship with my mom and everything wasn't super great. I remember her calling and telling me that one day she was sitting in her car and like she was having a really, really bad day. Like she had K-Love on and the song You Say came on and she was like praying. And basically that literally saved her life. And she was like, all right, I'm giving it all to God at this point. Whatever you say, I'm here for you. It was just like a huge like pivotal turning point in my whole family's life.

We are messengers. It's All Hard and I'm K-Love. I'm Scott. And unless you're driving, I want you to close your eyes for just a second and imagine what it will be like sitting in the Hollywood Hills on a beautiful summer night singing worship. Because that is about to happen. And if you wait, you're going to miss it. I'll explain.

One of the best things about summer is getting together with your friends, and especially if it's been friends you haven't seen in a while. I'm Scott. I'm so excited about us getting together as the K-Love family, and the K-Love Landmarks Concert Series affords us an opportunity to get together and hang for a while, and I could not be more excited. Make sure you get your tickets because they are selling fast and for good reason. Legendary venues, big artists, and incredible opportunities for us to get together as the K-Love family and worship. I'm going to be in LA next week, July 15th, our first K-Love Landmarks Concert Series happening for the very first time at the legendary Greek Amphitheater. You are not going to want to miss it. Elevation Worship, Crowder, Tarian, Seth Schlitter are all going to be there. I'll be there. I hope if you're going to be there, you'll come say, hey, it's going to be an amazing night. Two huge nights coming up in New York City in August with Phil Wickham and Elevation Rhythm and Tarian. And then don't forget Chicago. It's another opportunity for you to come out and join us at the Chicago Theater for an incredible night with Andrew Rip and CC Winans. It's going to be an amazing summer. 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

0: You might be the reason someone follows Jesus, or the reason they don't. That sounds like a lot of pressure, but it's true.
1: Woo! Gray is spitting fire. I'm Scott, and what he has to say might just be the most important thing that we hear today. And I'll share it with you next.

0: be the reason someone follows Jesus or the reason they don't. That sounds like a lot of pressure, but it's true.
1: I'm Scott. I'm so glad you're listening to K-Love. That young man's name is Gray, and what Gray has to share with us, I think, just might be the most important thing that we hear all day.
0: And this one hits close for me. Today, I want to remind you that if you call yourself a Christian, you represent Jesus everywhere you go. When people know you follow Jesus, they pay attention to how you act. They notice how you treat your brothers and sisters, whether you obey your parents, if you're honest, if you're kind, and how you treat people who aren't popular. Jesus said in Matthew 5:16, "Let your light shine before others, that they may see your good works and give glory to your Father who is in heaven." That doesn't mean we have to be perfect. We all make mistakes. But when we mess up, we should apologize, ask God to forgive us, and keep trying to become more like Jesus. Before you say something mean, before you ignore someone, before you disobey your parents, remember this. You're wearing the name of Jesus. Every choice you make either helps people see him more clearly or makes it harder for them to know who he really is. Today, ask yourself one simple question. If someone copied what I'm about to do, would they become more like Jesus? If the answer is yes, do it boldly. If not, choose differently.
1: Man, if that doesn't humble you, I don't know what will. Gray, thank you, buddy. You can check out the video. I've got it posted in my stories today on Instagram. You can find me at K-Love Scott or at K-Love Middays. But man, if that spoke to you, I hope that you'll share it on your own socials. That is a good word.
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6: You hate everything about you.
1: Maybe that's you. 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
8: You feel unsettled, overwhelmed, like you're carrying way too much. 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Romans 5, verse 1. Therefore, since we have been made right in God's sight by faith, we have peace with God because of what Jesus Christ, our Lord, has done for us. 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I'm Amy with your verse of the day on K-Love.
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Coming up tomorrow, more of your VBS Hall of Fame inductees. 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

0: On the night you're falling all to pieces, you can bring your lonely heart to Jesus. What if I told you that I believe it?
1: Ooh, that is your K-Love First. Brand new song from For King and Country. You are hearing it here at K-Love First. And if you loved it so much, good news. We are starting the beginning of every hour today with that song. And here's some better news here from the K-Love Afternoon Show. They are going to be in to play Hit the Note for King and Country. Can they do it? It's coming up later on in the show. My heart.

Lori with you here. Styx is running around somewhere here, and we are going to kick off the K-Love Afternoon Show. We got a lot in store for you today. Stick with us. Here's Jet Trouble. I'd Need You.

0: One of the best parts of summer are the summer storms. And here in the K-Love studios, we've got glass all around us and we can see that storm coming, the rain hitting the window here. It feels out of place in the middle of hot and heat in summer. But when that storm hits, something about it, I love it. It's cozy. I'm Lori with you here at the K-Love Afternoon Show. But I was looking at the rain outside yesterday and just started to notice and thinking about the cars that are driving up and down the road. And they're not called windshield removers. They're called windshield wipers. Like, it doesn't remove the rain. The rain still falls. You just see through it. Doesn't it kind of make you wonder if that's what peace is? It's not a life without storms. It's just enough clarity to keep moving through them.
1: Summer is the season when we take a break from routine, but it can also be a time when the focus on our faith takes a back seat. That's why K-Love is challenging you to be summer strong. Staying engaged in your

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2: Ain't no way that he's gonna let.

0: As I look back over my life, there's not one time that you failed me, and you're going to show up for me now. And that's what Ain't No Way is all about. You're gonna fail
1: me now. I just know that each day that I would tune in, it had such a powerful impact, not only in my life, but on my heart and my capability to walk through that dark season with joy and hope. And I think that's the biggest thing that God has spoke to me. And I think he used this station, Instrumental, to be able to say, against all odds, not just surviving the situation, but thriving. And that was amazing to me.
2: You feel unsettled, overwhelmed, like you're carrying way too much. Remember this, because of what Jesus has done for you, you can find peace in all the crazy. Romans 5, verse 1. Therefore, since we have been made right in God's sight by faith, we have peace with God because of what Jesus Christ, our Lord, has done for us. That is a peace that passes all understanding. I'm Amy with your verse of the day on K-Love.

whatever's hard in your life or messy in your life. Maybe you need to listen to this song. Maybe you need to sing this song or pray this song, that God can make all things.

Lori, joining you here for the K-Love Afternoon Show. It has been a summer of a lot of great new music. Notably, we got this new song from Toby Mac, Lord, It Feels Good. Lord, it feels good.

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1: So can we all agree that there are two kinds of people? The ones who buy something because they know they're going to need it someday, and the rest of us who just wait until we're standing in ankle-deep water watching a YouTube video called How to Turn Off Your Main Water Valve. I am Lori, standing in the water with you here at the K-Love Afternoon Show. I did realize, though, this week that I am definitely in that group, and it made me wonder, what if God spends more time preparing us than we actually realize? Like, maybe that difficult season that you walked through wasn't just something to survive. Maybe it was training for helping someone else down the road. I don't know what he's preparing you for, but I bet one day you'll say, oh, yeah, that was why.
2: To the K-Love family, aka the K-Lovers, it's Joel and Luke here with For King Country, encouraging you to tune in so you don't miss our brand new song, What If I Told You. It's coming up again at the top of the hour.
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2: God's story.
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4: Kelsey Sullivan has been a standout athlete her entire life. During the height of her competitive success in college, she gave her life to Jesus. Injury sidelined her from Division I competition, but through that loss came the discovery of new identity.
5: Christ did the work that I needed in my heart, where track no longer was like the God that I worshipped. It was now an arena for me to live out my faith and to show up as the person that God made me to be and love the people that He had given me access to.
4: Years later, a car accident nearly took Kelsey's life. She says intense pain and suffering taught her who God really is, knowledge she now uses to minister to college athletes.
5: Suffering is an invitation to intimacy with God. You get to know God in a way that's like, no, I've lived that. The Lord has given me great joy, and I love to be able to bring that to the students' lives and be able to affirm who they are as people created in God's image.
4: For the full story, go to klove.com/godstories.

Let's never take for granted that moment when somebody goes, hey, I've been praying for you. So what? Me? That you would take your time to bring my name before God. What a gift that is. Here's Crowder, Somebody Prayed on K-Love.

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3: Well, good day to you. 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
4: What if I told you? Would you believe it?
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0: On the night you're falling all to pieces, you can bring your lonely heart to Jesus. What if I told you that I believe it?
1: That's a K-Love First, your next favorite song you're listening to now here at K-Love. It's for King and Country, What If I Told You. Loving that new song. You might love it too. You might want to hear it again. Good news. It's starting the beginning of every hour today. Watch.

We can spend a lot of our life, we can waste a lot of our days trying to figure out how we can make things work. We've got the best way. But the day comes where we humble ourselves and go, nah, God, it's always been you. Your way is better. This is Forrest Frank on KLOF. Oh, Lord,

0: Summers are the best season and the worst season for our routines. Can I get an amen on that? I'm Lori. With you here at the K-Love Afternoon Show, there is no such thing as a routine in summer because we are traveling, we got vacation, kids are out of school, we're kind of modifying our schedules. And in that change of routine, some of the things, first things that can slip is just our discipline of spending time with God. And that's why I love K-Love, because it keeps me strong. I hope that you've experienced that too, that just keeping the music playing, keeping that spirit of worship, keeping our eyes focused on God, it keeps us strong. Knowing that there is a community of people praying together, the pastors that are answering the phone. We are here. We exist to continue for us all to walk closer with Jesus. That's where our strength comes from. And we're listener supported. So none of this would be possible without people that give super generously. And that's my invitation to you today. If you understand how K-Love has helped you in your life and you want somebody else in the difficulties that they're walking through, you want to point them to Jesus, would you join with us right now? Here's the cool thing too. We've got this Summer Strong campaign going because of generous donors that have given $75,000 to come alongside your gift. So your gift has double the impact alongside their challenge. $100 turns into $200 of impact. $50 turns into $100. You get it. You understand what doubling looks like. But now is the time. Would you join us so that we can all be summer strong? You can make your gift right now at klove.com.
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1: Every morning before the house wakes and the fear starts whispering, I press play on K-Love. The coffee drips, the sun lifts its head, and the first note reaches the place that the biopsy scar can't touch. Doctors speak in signs and numbers, K-Love speaks in hope. Between appointments and what-ifs, I meet God in melodies, promises braided through news, prayer, and a song I didn't know I needed. Positive and encouraging became my battle rhythm, a quiet anthem that steadies my steps every day.
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in all circumstances, that we would give thanks to God. Not always the easy thing to do, but it's a good thing to do. Here's Chandler Moore. God, I'm just grateful. On K-Love.

I'm Lori with you here at the Caleb Afternoon Show. Got some good news. If you are a fan of Hit the Note and you're a fan of For King and Country, yeah, we got them coming in studio. Let's find out if they can't hit the note coming up next hour here at the Caleb Afternoon Show. Right now it's Andrew Ripp.

My house is definitely not the only house where appliances do this weird thing. You're going to know exactly what I'm talking about when I say it. Stinking appliances, that's coming up here at the K-Love Afternoon Show. Right now, it's CeCe Winans.

0: please tell me that you have gone through something annoying or hard or inconvenient. We're not going to like commiserate. I'm just saying, like, we've all been there, right? And later, did you experience this? We only realized later, oh, that actually prepared me for this. I want to talk about the thing that we didn't know was training us. I'm Lori, here with you at the K-Love Afternoon Show. I don't know why I've been thinking about this lately, but sometimes we call the seasons that I'm describing as a delay or a disappointment or, I don't know, like a frustrating season. And then months later, you realize, oh, wait, that taught me something that I needed. Not everything hard that we walk through is punishment. Sometimes it's preparation. You don't always know you're being trained while it's happening. You just know it's uncomfortable and we don't like uncomfortable places, right? But then one day, this is the whole point of sharing this with you. Then one day, somebody, maybe it's you, somebody needs exactly what you learned in that hard place. And suddenly this season, this frustration, this disappointment has got purpose.
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2: In high school, my coach once looked at me in the eyes and said, "Derwin, here's the bad news. You're out of shape. You're slower than the other guys on the team. But here's the good news. You have God-given ability that you don't even see yet. My job is to help you believe it and live it." That moment changed my life. I went from an average football player to one of the best in the state. I earned a football scholarship, eventually got drafted in the NFL, became an NFL team captain. What happened? Here's the truth. Is that God does the same for us. He tells us the truth about our sin, but he also gives us the greater

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3: You feel unsettled, overwhelmed, like you're carrying way too much. Remember this, because of what Jesus has done for you, you can find peace in all the crazy. Romans 5, verse 1. Therefore, since we have been made right in God's sight by faith, we have peace with God because of what Jesus Christ, our Lord, has done for us. That is a peace that passes all understanding. I'm Amy with your verse of the day on K-Love.

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0: On the nights you're falling all to pieces, you can bring your lonely heart to Jesus. What if I told you that I believe it?
1: Such a great new song. You're hearing it here first at K-Love. It's for King and Country. What if I told you? Love to be able to bring you brand new songs, your new favorite song first here at K-Love. And if you loved it so much, you want to hear it again, I got you. Every hour today, we are going to be kicking it off with that new song from For King and Country, and kicking it off in just a little bit, we have got them coming to the studios to attempt to hit the note. They're definitely going to need some of your cheering. That's coming up. You know.

Congratulations, you just got invited to the HOA meeting or community meeting, or I don't know, you're going to be heading out to a picnic in the park. Do you have what you need to have in your back pocket? You know what I'm talking about. One good question can spark conversation, help you get to know people. I got a question if you are in need of one. I'm not sure I want to answer it. That's coming up on the K-Love Afternoon Show.

0: I didn't give Sticks a heads up in advance, but you will be required to crack open your heart today with our edition of
1: One Good Question.
2: Lori, where's the heads up?
0: Firm believer that it only takes one good question to unlock great conversation, help get to know people in our community. So let's get locked and loaded. Let's have one good question in our back pocket. Today's question, though, does require you to crack open your heart a little bit.
2: I know how much you love that. So
0: at least just be self-aware. So maybe tread lightly with this question. But I think that it's interesting. What's a story that your friends are tired of hearing you tell?
2: Oh, I think that this deserves for you to go first.
0: Oh, that's not how that works. I'm the host. Well, okay. I would say this. During the end of any relationship, you're processing it a lot. You're walking with a wounded heart. And so I would say that I probably told the story a number of times with those close and trusted around me.
2: Sure.
0: But probably after 2 years of everything, they're like, okay, nobody ever said that, but they were very gracious. But I think I was ready to stop telling the stories and rehashing certain things. So
2: yeah, there's kind of a grieving process with it too. It does help if you talk about it. So
0: I'm thankful for all of those ears. It made me really appreciative of everybody that probably heard the story over and over and over again, but their presence was there, and that meant a lot. So
2: yeah.
0: All right, I answered it. Now you go.
2: Okay. I accidentally blew myself up once about 20 years ago. And
0: that's not the kind of cracking open.
2: Well, it's a story that people were really getting tired of. They would even be like, hey, you want to tell them about the time you blew yourself up? I go, do you guys want to hear it again?
0: It's so good.
2: Yeah.
0: It's so good.
2: Okay. So there you have it.
0: There you go. All right. Some people may not even be aware that they tell the story over and over and over and over again. Yeah. So maybe ask them this question.
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0: back up with a lot of things. Even sometimes the things of the world are good things or things that you're trying to do for God, but it's easy to get burned out and dry even in those places. But I'm thankful that we have a place that we can go, well, we can drink from, that will never run dry.
1: I don't even know how I started listening to Caleb. I just came across it. I guess they had the message for today that said, whatever you're going through, you got to find the good in your bad situation. Honestly, I was getting mad every time that I heard it. I raised my hand to the sky and I yelled out to God. I was like, where's the good in this? Tell me I've lost everything. For the first time in my life, I heard him say, would you have come back if not for this? And whew, that is the day that changed my life. I told God, I said, you know, I don't know how it's going to look doing life your way, but I can't do it my way anymore. And I gave my life to him.
2: You feel unsettled, overwhelmed, like you're carrying way too much. Remember this, because of what Jesus has done for you, you can find peace in all the crazy. Romans 5 verse 1, therefore, since we have been made right in God's sight by faith, we have peace with God because of what Jesus Christ, our Lord, has done for us. That is a peace that passes all understanding. I'm Amy with your verse of the day.

There's a great moment to look back behind us and see all the potholes that we have avoided in life. At the time, we didn't love it. But now we can see how God covered us. Here's Peter Burton, Where Would I Be? On K-Love.

0: We're the K-Love Afternoon Show. I am Lori. Styx, you know the other day you were showing me a video of this new band that you were liking?
1: Yeah, it sounded kind of indie. It was really cool.
0: Cool. Guess what?
1: What?
0: They're here.
1: No kidding!
0: The band is called
1: Hopeful the Band!
0: And their song is called Everything.

You know that the K-Love Afternoon Show is about to go off the rails with two Australians joining us. You know them as For King and Country, and hopefully by now you know our game, Hit the Note. They're going to need you to cheer them along. Let's see if they can't do it. Coming up after Casting Crowns. Why are you

0: If I'm tethered to Luke in this game, I'm going to lose.
1: That's your choice, dude. You guys decided to be a duo. Like,
0: back up.
2: I'm not backing up. We're in it now. I'm Lori with the K-Love Afternoon Show here with Joel and Luke from For King and Country to play a little old game we call Hit the Note.
0: What are the rules of this game?
2: Oh, did you need that? I'll explain.
0: You said hit the note.
2: One and done.
3: What have you got cooked up here, Lori?
2: You either hit the note or you don't. I'm going to play your song World on Fire. The music is going to go away. Don't worry about that. You keep on time. You keep singing. And we're going to find out how well your meter is, because when the song comes back together, we're going to find out if you can hit the note.
3: Oh, my goodness. Did you know this was happening?
2: And...

0: I see fire inside. Again, one more time.
1: See, if I don't finish, it's not a complete. Sticks.
2: You know what? No, you know what I like about this, Joel? You are taking great control of this game.
3: Yeah, well, he likes to do that.
4: Take two. Hey, Mom.

0: was so close.
1: We were pretty darn close.
2: We were
3: pretty darn close, but
2: I told you he was rushing.
4: I did go a little faster.
2: Thank you for joining Joel and Luke here at K-Love with our very special guest, Laurie.
5: 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It's coming up again at the top of the hour. What if I told you?
6: We're thrilled for you to hear it. It's another K-Love First event on positive, encouraging K-Love. What if I told you? Would you believe it?
7: K-Love First. Hey, K-Love, this is Chandler Moore, and this is the heart behind my song, God, I'm Just Grateful. God, I'm just grateful for you. But what this song helps me do is set my eyes on God, who is full of goodness, who is full of kindness, and list the reasons why I'm grateful. Just grateful. I hope this encourages you today while you may be going through whatever you're going through, that you still have a reason to be grateful.
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We can trust him. Trust his word. 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

0: I was not anticipating the adventure when, Styx, you came into the studio yesterday here at the K-Love Afternoon Show and go, Lo, check this picture out.
1: Yeah, I had a trailer and a van with a bunch of crosses in the back. He said, hey, if you want one, I'll pull over. I got a phone number right here on the back of the sign.
0: So, guys, you believe it. We called the phone number.
1: And he answered. If you want to hear the story, though, stick around.
0: It's coming up next. I've gone.

0: When's the last time that you saw somebody post a phone number on the back of their car and you decided, yeah, that's a good idea. Let's call the phone number. It was yesterday for us here at the K-Love Afternoon Show. I am Lori with Styx. Styx, you brought in this picture of a van pulling a trailer full of crosses.
1: Lo, we had to call the number. We had to see if there's a story attached to this.
0: So many stories. The guy's name is Leo, who drives this van, an evangelist, so gentle, so kind in our conversation. 6,000 lives, 6,000 people he has prayed with in parking lots all across the United States. But here's one of the stories that stood out for us.
2: You know, there's a story about an atheist in California, young man. Traffic was heavy. We were in Vista, California. He called us. He said, those crosses really free. I said, absolutely. Would you like one? He said, yeah, I think so. And I met him at a Home Depot parking lot.
0: Yeah.
2: And I asked that question, do you know for certain if you died today, you'd go to heaven? He said, no. He said, I'm an atheist, but lately I've come to believe there must be a God. I told him, I said, I discovered at 21 that heaven, eternal life, is a free gift. And I said, does this make sense to you? And he said, yes. I said, we'd like to receive God's free gift of eternal life, Jesus Christ. So he prayed with me there out in the Home Depot parking lot.
0: Yeah.
2: About a year and a half later, he sent a text. I want y'all to know that since that day, my life has changed. I've had joy. He said, that morning, I had gotten up and decided this is the day I'm committing suicide. He said, then I get behind a trailer with a sign that says free crosses. So stuff like that, only God can orchestrate.
0: Amen. Only God. That we would be faithful with one thing each day, one thing in our lives, to say, God, I'll be obedient in this area. And he is obedient to make these crosses and give them out all across the United States. I love that story. I hope it inspires you like it inspired the both of us.
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You missed it. You just got into your car. 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We're here to play Hit the Note. 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We recorded everything. 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

The K-Love community is ready and waiting to join you in prayer. All you got to do is leave your prayer request over on the K-Love app. When people are joining you in prayer, you'll get a notification. You can remain anonymous if you'd like. Here's Francesca Battistelli with Holy Spirit.

We got a team of people here that pick the music that you listen to here at K-Love. If you want to have a hand in picking the music, here's what you do. You join the team. They're called the K-Love Insiders. 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I will send you the link. You can get signed up today. Hey, guys.

0: I don't know why this hit me this week, but I got to tell you, I'm Lori with you here at the K-Love Afternoon Show. Elevators, you know them, you love them, maybe you hate them, I don't know, but they're kind of funny if you think about it, because you can be moving in an elevator without feeling like you're moving, right? And I wonder sometimes if faith is like that. I mean, think about it. You're praying for something and nothing seems different. Nothing's changing. Until one day, the doors open and suddenly, you're somewhere that you couldn't have reached by yourself. That's God. Moving in the background when we didn't even know that we were moving. Somehow that encourages my faith today.
1: 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It's coming up again at the top of the hour. What if I told you?
2: We're thrilled for you to hear it. It's another K-Love First event on positive, encouraging K-Love. What if I told you? Would you believe it?
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4: Dale Carnegie, in his book, How to Win Friends and Influence People, says a person's name is to that person the sweetest and most important sound in any language. I hope you know that Jesus knows your name. What my friend Rabbi Jason Sobel recently reminded me is Jesus.

0: On the days you find yourself sitting alone at church and don't want to be, he's right there with you. On the days you're overwhelmed with everyone's opinions and thoughts about your life, he is ready to listen. On the days you're wrestling with guilt and shame over the unhealthy pattern you thought you'd overcome, he's ready to hear about it and extend grace. He knows you and he knows your name. Jesus thought of you as he hung on the cross, and his sacrifice changed everything for you and me. Thanks be to God.
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2: 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Romans 5, verse 1. Therefore, since we have been made right in God's sight by faith, we have peace with God because of what Jesus Christ, our Lord, has done for us. That is a peace that passes all understanding. I'm Amy with your verse of the day on K-Love.

I'm Lori with you here at the K-Love Afternoon Show. That is it for us. We're saying goodbye for tonight. But as we always say to close the show, same time, same place tomorrow. We'll be there. Some say

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3: Well, good day to you. 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

0: On the night you fall in all the pieces, you can bring your lonely heart to Jesus. What if I told you that I believe it?
1: Yeah, it's been happening all day today. K-Love first for King of Country. What if I told you on positive, encouraging K-Love?
2: Out of the shadow.

0: Maybe I should call in sometime and do that. Since the guys have been doing it, maybe it's time for the women to do it.
1: To what? State what you're looking for?
0: Yeah, exactly.
1: Well, go ahead. You're here now, Abby. Girl, what you looking for?
0: Okay. man of God, age 40s to 50s.
1: And you are in what area?
0: I am in Alabama, Gulf Shores, Alabama.
1: What kind of interest do you have? What's your thing?
0: My thing. I actually sing.
1: You do. You sing.
0: I mean, some people, yes, I sing.
1: I'm going to put you on the spot, girl. I want to hear you sing. What's one of the songs that you...
0: No, I don't even know what to sing right
1: okay,
0: now.
1: Okay, all right.
0: Driving.
1: How about you sing Amazing Grace? That's we all know it.
0: Oh, God.
1: It's so good.
0: I can't sing right now.
1: You love to do it. I thought, okay. All right. It's okay.
0: I know.
1: It's
0: okay. I do, but I'm nervous now.
1: Oh, I know. I totally get it. I get it. It's cool. I just thought, hey, your man might be listening, and he will be captivated by your voice, girl. I'm just saying. I'm trying to get you connected.
2: To the K-Love family, a.k.a. the K-Lovers, it's Joel and Luke here with For King Country, encouraging you to tune in so you don't miss our brand new song, What If I Told You? It's coming up again at the top of the hour. What if I told you? We're thrilled for you to hear it. It's another K-Love First event on positive, encouraging K-Love. What if I told you, would you believe it?
3: K-Love First. Hey, it's Carly Ann Taylor, and this is my song, Why Should I Worry? Why should I worry? When we let go of control and lay everything down at the feet of Jesus, His peace feels louder than our fear. When we call on the name of Jesus, He brings peace, direction, and security. My heavenly Father. He has good plans for you, because that's just who He is.
4: The radio just quit working, and me and my wife were just driving down the road one day, and it just started playing out of nowhere. And it was K-Love, and I feel like that was the beginning of our journey back to God. My whole family got baptized about a month ago, and we found a church, and it's just like that was like the center point of it all. Like that, I feel like that started every bit of it. It was just amazing how it all happened. Like, okay, I hear you, God. I'm listening. We're just so joyful now, so thankful for everything that You've done for us.
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6: You feel unsettled, overwhelmed, like you're carrying way too much. Remember this, because of what Jesus has done for you, you can find peace in all the crazy. Romans 5, verse 1. Therefore, since we have been made right in God's sight by faith, we have peace with God because of what Jesus Christ, our Lord, has done for us. That is a peace that passes all understanding. I'm Amy with your verse of the day on K-Love. Give me

I just like saying this. It's an invitation to you, God. Get up in my business and stay up in my business. Because I need that. We need that. Come on. Woo!

If you don't have to do anything right now, don't do anything right now. You know what I'm saying? Just give yourself some time, some breathing room. It's always available here. So I'm glad you made it. I'm Christina K-Love.

I know there are a few songs you want us to play a little more of, a little less of. Join the K-Love Insiders. That's how it's done. 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

0: perfectly.
1: I love Lucy. I love Lucy. I love Lucy. I don't know. Like, I love Lucy. I don't know.
2: Yeah.
1: I actually have a magazine of her.
2: You have an I Love Lucy magazine, or it was an interview
1: yes.
2: with her. Lucille Ball was in there.
1: Yeah.
2: Okay. And so what did she say about the show?
1: She said, I am not funny. My writers were funny. My direction was funny. The situations were funny, but I am not funny. What I am is brave.
2: That is a really solid statement.
1: Inspiring? I was going to say inspiring.
2: It is inspiring because, you know, she's right. I mean, although she brought it to life, though, because she put her entire being in it. Like, her body language, her facial expressions, all of that mattered because not everybody could have done that. But yeah, it took all of those people around her to set up the perfect scenario for her to just knock it out the park. And I just think it's a great lesson for you, Rosie, at 10 years old, to admire this woman and her bravery. So you get to step into life and be brave. You may not think you have all the things, but whatever the thing is for you, you just be brave and do that thing.
1: Yeah.
2: Yeah.
1: Okay.
3: God, please protect my daughter at college.
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You need a little shot of energy? Here it is. Elevation Rhythm. Let's go.

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0: David. On the night you're falling all to pieces, you can bring your lonely heart to Jesus. What if I told you that I believe it?
1: All right, if you caught the tail end of that and you're like, Christina, who was that? What was that? Brand new music from For King and Country, What If I Told You. It's a K-Love first, so you're going to hear it again in about an hour. Cool? Cool.

How about this? You and me hanging out next Wednesday at the Greek Theater in L.A. Landmarks Tour kicks off. We got Elevation Worship, this guy right here, Seth Schleeder. And you, come on, join us. 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

0: I don't pray in front of people. I don't lead prayers.
1: Gotcha. I mean, I feel like a lot of people don't, Producer Emily.
0: Right.
1: But tell me why you don't.
0: Okay. So in high school, I led a prayer and I was trying to say something like, Satan, you have no place here.
1: Okay.
0: But I got my words mixed up.
1: Uh-huh.
0: And I said, Jesus, you have no place here. I mean, God, you have no place here. I mean, Satan. And I messed it up multiple times.
1: Okay.
0: And then at that point, I was like, the whole event is cursed.
1: So what, you were praying over like a group of people?
0: I was just praying. Like, we were downtown doing mission work.
1: Okay.
0: And I was just trying to lead a prayer. And I told Jesus he had no place here. And then I told God he had no place here. And then I told Satan he had no place here. So nobody was invited. Nobody was invited.
2: We know that knowledge is power. And when we have the knowledge, it's not as intimidating.
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8: Every morning, before the house wakes and the fear starts whispering, I press play on K-Love. The coffee drips, the sun lifts its head, and the first note reaches the place that the biopsy scar can't touch. Doctors speak in scans and numbers. K-Love speaks in hope. Between appointments and what-ifs, I meet God in melodies, promises braided through news, prayer, and a song I didn't know I needed. Positive and encouraging became my battle rhythm, a quiet anthem that steadies my steps every day.
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me. It is the commitment that God has made to us that he's going to somehow show up. I don't know how, who he's going to utilize, but he says, I'm going to be there, so we can hold on to that tonight. He is making moves in your direction. What?

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And tonight, you need somebody to have an open mind and open heart to you, the conversation that's needed. That phrase, I'm sorry.

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3: You feel unsettled, overwhelmed, like you're carrying way too much. Remember this, because of what Jesus has done for you, you can find peace in all the crazy. Romans 5 verse 1. Therefore, since we have been made right in God's sight by faith, we have peace with God because of what Jesus Christ, our Lord, has done for us. That is a peace that passes all understanding. I'm Amy with your Verse of the Day on K-Love.

All three of her brothers are having open heart surgery next week. Elizabeth called me in tears. And she just said, Christina, can you pray? And I am just, it's bizarre that three family members at the same time will be having a major surgery in the same week. And so, yeah, that's what's on Elizabeth's mind tonight. You have somebody that is on your heart tonight because they're getting ready for a surgery. You're getting ready for something. So we're collectively bringing all of this to you, Jesus. Number one, thank you for being emotionally available for us. Psalm 61:2. From the ends of the earth, I cry to you. I cry as my heart grows faint. When I am overwhelmed, lead me to the rock that is higher than I. God, this is an overwhelming space that Elizabeth is in and others are in right now, feeling the weight of what will be. And I'm asking you tonight that you would completely take over the emotions, completely take over the mind, to let Elizabeth know, to let her brothers know that you are cradling them in your arms, Jesus. You're handling their hearts. You're handling their lives. Amen.

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0: On the night you're falling all to pieces, you can bring your lonely heart to Jesus. 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
1: 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What if I told you? It's a K-Love first. Yeah, so if you missed it or you want to hear it again, it's coming back in an hour. All right, we got you.